0: 5-2 Wilson in the bottom of the sixth inning, leading Fayetteville in this North Division rivalry. Jaden Fielder leads things off for the Warbirds in the bottom of the sixth. First pitch from Friday to Fielder inside, ball one on the Warbirds nine hitter. Fielder got plunked by a pitch back in the first, grounded out to short in the third. Hitting in the sixth in a 1-0 count. He grounds this over to the third baseman. Nyans on two hops. The throw is high, and Fielder is under the tag. Nyans was shifting over towards a typical shortstop position. Maybe a little bit of a depth perception issue there, trying to make a different throw over to first, and he threw it over the head of Cowro, who tried to come down and apply the tag on Fielder, but could not. And the Warbirds DH is safe. Should be a throwing error on Nyans.
1: It is.
0: Thank you.
1: You're welcome.
0: Adelfry Encarnacion is the leadoff man. Encarnacion swings and misses at the first pitch. He's behind 0-1. 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Encarnacion hits a high fly ball into center field, not particularly deep. Under it, Alvarez. And he makes the catch for the first out. Fielder stays put over at first base. One gone in the bottom of the sixth. Warbirds leading 5-2, and Brady Ebel due up. Ebel's been quiet since his double back in the first inning. Two ground outs to second since then. His double did score Adelfry Encarnacion, although Ebel not credited with an RBI, because there was a throwing in error in there by Salas, the second baseman, that allowed Encarnacion to score. Runner on first, Fielder thought about going. A one-hopper over to Nyans, on to Salas, over to Cowro. 5-4-3 double play, and a very brief bottom of the sixth inning for Fayetteville. Three up, three down in the bottom of the sixth, and Fayetteville looking to add to the run total, trying to complete the comeback here in Wilson, trailing 5-3 through six.
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0: 5-3 Wilson over Fayetteville in the top of the seventh inning, and Chris Edwards is here to take you the rest of the way.
1: Benjamin, thank you.
0: You're welcome, Christopher. I try my best.
1: Top of the order in the top of the seventh inning. Anthony Wazo starts things against Ineo Cortez. The right-hander's first pitch, a fastball down and away. Cortez has been playing with fire for each of the last couple of innings, only gave up one run last frame, and in the fifth as well. Fayetteville on a bit of a comeback trail as the 1-0 pitch is rolled up the first baseline, but called foul immediately. County evens at a ball on a strike. Just like the Wilson Warbirds, some of the future major league talent, Popa Medical builds the future of medical device innovation. With facilities across the United States and growth in North Carolina, Popa is proud to support Warbirds baseball. 1-1 on the way. Wazo takes a little bit low. Two balls and a strike now. Same two teams tomorrow morning. A little brunch in baseball.
0: Bright and early.
1: 11:05 a.m. first pitch. Ben and I are with you on the radio at 10:50. Here's the 2-1. Inside, almost hit him with a fastball.
0: You know, I might actually drink coffee tomorrow. I don't do that often, as you know.
1: Tomorrow's a coffee day.
0: Tomorrow might be a coffee day.
1: Multiple cups of coffee day.
0: Okay, I don't know about that. I'm going to be bouncing off the walls.
1: Okay. Three balls and a strike. The pitch is swung on and missed. A slider fills up the count. It'll be Jacob Morrison who gets the ball for Wilson. The right-hander opposed by Jagger Beck of Fayetteville. And then we're back to our usual 7:05 starts Thursday, Friday, Saturday. Series wraps up at 1:05 on Sunday. 3-2. The right-hander Cortez throws. And it's down and inside, missed with a slider. Cortez issuing his third walk of the outing. Walks the leadoff man for the second time in three innings. And Fayetteville brings the tying run to the plate. Still time for you to drop by and say hi. Warbirdsradio at gmail.com. Read the email from Scott about the planes?
0: I did not read it, no. He's got calendar pics
1: Real Warbird planes, the retired B-52 aircrafts. Awesome.
0: So cool.
1: Nyans digs in. One out of two, a single and a walk. Checking throwing the runner at first, and Wazo dives back safely. Big hello to our friend Sheila, listening in Alabama tonight. Always good to hear from all of you across the Warbirds Baseball Network. I have a couple of this date in baseball histories for you.
0: Okay.
1: First, the opening pitch on Nyans. Right through there. Took something off. A changeup on the outside corner. 1914. Suffering heavy losses from the Federal League competition in Baltimore. Jack Dunn, who owned the International League Orioles. Time is called now. And Cortez chatting with the base umpire here. I wonder if this is an issue of Rosario going to his mouth.
0: Well, this has also happened two or three times.
1: Cortez.
0: Yeah, this has happened two or three times with Cortez where he's been told he has to step off and he's looked somewhat frustrated.
1: The umpires got together and now explaining to Cortez what the issue was. But the International League owner of Baltimore, Jack Dunn, here comes Eddie Morgan out of the dugout. He's going to chat with Noah Fahey, the home plate umpire, to make sure they're on the same page.
0: I think this is more informational here for Eddie Morgan. I don't think he disagrees with anything that's happening.
1: Cortez, meanwhile, blowing on his fingertips. I think that's been the issue. I think the issue is that Cortez was blowing on his fingertips or going to his mouth and then wiping it off on his pants.
0: Well, I thought that's what you had to do is wipe it off.
1: Maybe he didn't wipe it
0: off,
1: but that's
0: the
1: issue.
0: Yeah. Because I think if you go to your mouth and then go to the ball, that's what's considered a balk because of the whole spitballing thing.
1: Nothing in one the count. Wilson up by two in the seventh. Cortez, the right-hander, a high hold at his right cheek. Looks toward first and throws. And that's outside off the catcher's mitt. Runner breaking for second. And Wazo up to second on what will most likely be charged as a passed ball on Garcia.
0: It's an awkward position for Garcia. He definitely has to catch it and should go down as a pass ball, but he can't really tell if he wants to backhand the ball or twist his arm outside.
1: Yeah, I think it's when he's just got to slide over and block.
0: Move your whole body.
1: Runner at second now, nobody out. It is a pass ball officially. The 1-1 is outside. I'm going to try to finish this up. Jack Dunn, owner of the International League team in Baltimore, offers Babe Ruth plus Ernie Shore and catcher Ben Egan for $10,000 to Connie Mack. Mack refuses, pleading poverty. Cincinnati, which has a working agreement, giving them the choice of two players, took George Trombley, swing and a miss, and Claude Derrick, a shortstop. And then finally, Babe Ruth went to the Red Sox. Can you imagine if Cincinnati got the Bambino instead? How history might have changed.
0: Yeah, really.
1: 2-2, the right-hander ready. Cortez glances back to second and throws and misses low. A few more on this date in baseball history for you. The National League, having lost the first three All-Star games, wins 4-3 at Fenway Park. Dizzy Dean pitched a scoreless three-inning stint.
0: Dizzy Dean was surely his nickname, right?
1: Have you ever heard of Dizzy Dean?
0: No.
1: You need to look him up.
0: Okay.
1: But yes, 3-2 the count. The pitch on the way, and that is inside. Back-to-back walks. have opened up the seventh inning. Trouble brewing here for Wilson. There is a right-hander up for the Warbirds in the bullpen. Fourth walk issued by Cortez. Lou Gehrig led the American League All-Stars to an 8-3 win over the National League with a home run, a double, and four RBIs. President Roosevelt, FDR, was in attendance at the game in Washington. Dizzy Dean fractured his toe, and after Dean is unable to catch to pitch with the same delivery, he uses an unnatural motion, causing an arm injury for which he never recovers. It was on this day in 1937. First pitch strike in there on Kelvin Alvarez.
0: Dizzy Dean won 30 games in a season?
1: Yeah.
0: That's incredible. He's the last NL pitcher to do so.
1: See, I told you should have looked him up.
0: Well, I did.
1: And you're surprised.
0: Yeah, you were right.
1: 0-1. Bounce to the first base side, but foul. 0-2 now on Alvarez. 1942, a military all-star team that includes Bob Feller, Cecil Travis, Sam Chapman, Benny McCoy, Johnny Sturm, lose to the AL Stars in a game at Cleveland in front of more than 60,000 fans. It raised over $160,000 for military relief, part of the World War II initiative. Time is called. Carlos Lugo, the manager of Fayetteville, comes out. And I think this is continuing the discussion about Cortez. And as he continues to go to his mouth here.
0: I wonder if this is messing up his rhythm, too. And it's obviously pitching's very mental. We've discussed that. And
1: well, you remember back a handful of outings ago for Cortez. It was Cortez who kept going to his mouth and then threw the ball out of play, which resulted in a two-base balk, allowing two runs to score. Now the 0-2, a wave and a miss. They have to tag, well, the runner can't out advance. First base is occupied. Alvarez down on strikes, one down.
0: The other thing for Wilson, too, with Jose Meneses being promoted, you kind of need to find a new guy at the back end to become your de facto closer.
1: A lot of candidates, I think, but
0: yeah,
1: we haven't really seen the Warbirds in one of those tight late-game situations since Meneses was promoted last week. Here's Luciano with two on and one out. Wilson by two in the seventh. First pitch is strike at the knees on the outside corner. Finally, on this date in baseball history, 1993, Tom Browning decides that he has seen the view from the dugout often enough, leaves Wrigley Field, watches the Cubs beat the Reds 4-3 from the roof of a building across the street. Swinging a high pop-up off the bat of Luciano. The second baseman, Martinez, near the bag on the infield grass. Infield fly rule in effect, and out number two is recorded. Had a chance to meet Tom Browning when I interned in baseball.
0: Really?
1: He was the pitching coach.
0: Awesome.
1: Yeah, great guy. Do you know the manager of that team was? David Bell.
0: Huh?
1: Yeah. David Bell, one of the nicest people you would ever
0: really?
1: Meet.
0: Really?
1: Yep.
0: That's good to hear.
1: Big, big, big, big David Bell fan.
0: Okay.
1: Two down, two on, and Josh Wakefield at the plate. First pitch on Wakefield, fouled straight back. David Bell, second nicest manager I've worked with.
0: Eddie the nicest?
1: No, without it.
0: Okay, yeah.
1: Hard to beat Eddie Morgan.
0: Of course.
1: 5-3 Wilson in the seventh. Fayetteville threatening. Two on, two out. Cortez ready. Glances back towards second. Another peer back. Now he throws. Swung on and missed. A slider on the inside corner.
0: It's a smart pitch. Go upstairs with that slider and let it fall in on the zone and on the hands of Josh Wakefield. Difficult to hit, although can be a little dangerous at times. You don't want it to run too far inside.
1: Now time called. They'll reset the pitch clock. As Cortez gets the sign, twists at the hips, checks the two runners. 0-2, the right-hander throws and misses low and away. A changeup. Wakefield wouldn't expand the zone.
0: Almost feel like Cortez is checking back too late in his delivery. Like he needs to check back, take a second, and then throw home. Worry about the batter here, especially with two outs.
1: 5-3 Wilson in the seventh. Warbirds haven't scored since the second. The 1-2. Fastball too far inside, evens the count. Powering the future, takes strong partnerships. 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Together, we're powering projects, communities, and tomorrow. Two on, two out, and a 2-2 count. Cortez, long look into Garcia and steps off. He'll use his second disengagement. Now back on the rubber, peers into Garcia. Hands together just below the letters. He raises them now to his right cheek. And the 2-2 pitch on Wakefield. On the way home, the runners go. The pitch lined into center field. Charging quickly. Frias, it's over his head and all the way to the wall. This will score two. The game is tied. Wakefield on his way to third. They're going to wave Wakefield around. The relay throw to the plate is in time. Juan Martinez, the second baseman, with a beautiful relay throw to the plate to cut down Wakefield and keep the game tied. It'll go as a two-run triple for Wakefield, and the side is out here in the seventh. Two runs, one hit, and nobody left on base for Fayetteville. Time to stretch in Wilson with the game deadlocked at five.
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1: Bottom of the seventh inning in a 5-5 ball game here in Wilson. Friday continues on. Ortuño, Frias, and Martinez. 3-4 and 5 hitters due up for Wilson. Friday ready. He's pitched exceptionally well out of the bullpen tonight. First pitch. Ortuño takes outside for ball one. Ortuño has singled and walked tonight. He's also flied to left. 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Pitch is swung on and fouled at home plate, or call them at 252-557-6723. Ortuño leading off the seventh inning for Wilson in a 5-5 game. Fable has come all the way back. Wilson led this game 4-0, then 4-1, then 5-1. And Fable has tied the game at 5. 1-1. Ortuño takes down and away. Curveball missed that time. And give Friday a lot of credit. He has really kept the Woodpeckers in this game after Percucci, the starter, lasted just 2/3 of an inning, gave up 4 runs, 3 of them earned, and 3 hits. The 2-1. Ortuño goes fishing for a breaking ball down and away. Lights are on, finally taking grip on the field here at 20 or so minutes after 8 o'clock local time. Friday ready. High leg kick, 2-2. Swinging a line drive, whistled out into left center field. That's down and tumbling into the alleyway. Rolls all the way up against the base of the wall. Ortuño into second base with a leadoff double. That is the first Wilson hit since the second inning. And just the second Wilson base runner in that span. And maybe the Warbirds can break through here in the seventh.
0: Great piece of hitting from Ortuño. Now Frias has a chance to make up for that mental error he had in the top of the seventh, overrunning the line drive.
1: Got a nice email in from our friend Nate, director of the team store. Nate says, I wanted to check in and say that first, he loves listening to Chris and Ben on the radio. Also, to remind fans, the next time they're out at the Wilson Ballpark, make sure you stop by the team store, pick up some Warbirds gear. Keep up the great work, guys, and go Warbirds. We love Nate. First pitch on Frias is at the bottom of the zone, a fastball strike. Some great merch in the team store. I was over there earlier today, saw a lot of cool stuff.
0: Did you buy anything?
1: I did.
0: You had to, didn't you?
1: Always. Always something in there, and I'm like, oh, I want that. I want that.
0: And you got that.
1: Sorta. Here's the 0-1. Bounced foul at home plate.
0: When you say sorta, is so, this because you bought something for somebody?
1: Well, in a roundabout way, yes. So on Saturday, Sunday, one of the days, I bought the American flag 4th of July hat, the War Birds.
0: Right.
1: Because I like the hat. Like, pretty cool. It's an inaugural season, need the hat. So put it on when I got to the house on Sunday. My dad was over and saw the hat. Oh, I like the hat. So I gave my dad the hat, and I had to buy one for me. The 0-2, breaking ball, serve foul, and over our heads. All the shirts are great. Little novelties. They got a whole wall full of hats. Any kind of Warbird hat you could ever want. You've been in the team store.
0: I have, yeah.
1: You have purchased things. Goodbye, see Nate and Janelle. Tell them that Chris and Ben sent you. Probably won't get a discount, but they'll at least know that you're listening to Warbirds Game on the radio.
0: Yeah, they'll appreciate it.
1: Yeah. As a matter of fact, they're probably listening in the team store right now.
0: Hi, Nate and Janelle.
1: 0-2 on Frias. Runner at second. Nobody out. Pitch on the way. Line foul against the screen. Frias has walked in, scored, singled, and struck out.
0: Seems to be a best-on-best here. Fastball against Frias.
1: 5-5-1 for Wilson. 5-5-2 for Fayetteville. First of six games between these two North Division foes. 0-2. Grounded left side and through, a hit. Ortuño to third. He's going to get a late stop sign as he slams on the brakes. Taking second base is Frias. And they're at second and third with nobody out for Wilson. Ortuño has to scramble back to the bag. He has to take a moment to catch his breath. Give Wezo a lot of credit in left field for getting to that ball quickly. The throw was very errant to home plate. Ortuño could have scored, but what's that old adage? Don't make the first or third out at home plate or third base.
0: Great job by manager Eddie Morgan of coaching third. He got really deep so he could see the ball all the way to give Ortuño that late stop sign and keep his guy from running into an out.
1: And give Ortuño credit, too, for keeping his head up, picking up his third base coach. And that was well done all the way around. Mound visit here is the pitching coach, James Weissman, on his way out to have a chat with Friday here. There's nobody throwing in the Woodpecker bullpen. Tied at five here in the last of the seventh inning. And Wilson threatening. Quickly on our Major League Baseball scoreboard, Brewers beat the Cardinals in game one of a doubleheader, 4-3. Brewers leading the nightcap, 1-0 after three. Pirates hammering Atlanta, 7-2 in the sixth. Astros leading the Nationals 4-2, bottom of the fifth in our nation's capital. Here's Juan Martinez, 0-1 with two walks. Infield in for Fayetteville. First pitch, down and inside. Went to a curveball and missed. Infield will come home on anything hit to them. Outfield at regular depth against Martinez and around toward the pull side. The 1-0. Inside ball two. If Martinez should walk here, Pedro Abarguin would bat with the bases loaded for the third time tonight.
0: Feels like an anomaly there.
1: Doesn't it? 2-0. Right-hander against the left-handed hitting Martinez. The pitch. Line towards second. Leaping catch by Salas. And everybody retreats. That's a tremendous play by Salas. Timed his jump perfectly and takes two RBI away from Juan Martinez.
0: Felt like surely it was going to be a base hit for Martinez. Instead, it's a line out, but never fear, Warbirds fans. Pedro Ibargüen is here.
1: Ibargüen, a two-run single and a walk tonight, or two-run single and a strikeout tonight. He's also fouled out. Is this the at-bat that Ibargüen reclaims the lead for Wilson? Bottom of the seventh, tied at five, first pitch. Off the plate away.
0: Remember, he had that weird chopper back in the first inning that bounced over Nyan's head over at third base.
1: Runners lead from second and third. The 1-0. Ibargüen takes a fastball off the outside corner. Certainly, it's about development, right? It's about trying to do a job, get your best swing off, but it's also about playing the small ball, playing baseball the right way. See if Ibargüen can shorten up. Just drive a ball to the outfield. 2-0. Grounded toward third, but foul. Came in on the hands with a cutter and sawed off Ibargüen. Pedro reapplies the Velcro on his pristine white batting gloves.
0: Clean look, too, with the white cleats.
1: Yellow shin guard and elbow guard. 2-1 on Ibargüen. Friday delivers. Ibargüen, an empty cut on a cutter. Warbirds have had opportunities to bust the game wide open. They've left six on base tonight and are 3-for-9 with runners in scoring position. Left the bases loaded in each of the first two frames. 2-2, the pitch on Ibargüen. Outside. A slider missed way out there. Ibargüen wouldn't expand the zone. The big board in left center, prompting the crowd to get loud. They oblige. And Friday steps off. Takes off his cap, wipes some sweat from his brow. On a humid evening, not uncomfortable though, 81 degrees. No breeze to speak of here. Second and third, one out, tied at five in the seventh. 3-2 pitch on Ibargüen, and it swung on and popped into very shallow right field. Wakefield comes charging, long run, he makes the catch. Tagging and holding at third is Ortuño. So after back-to-back hits, back-to-back outs recorded, and it's up to Federy Montero to give Wilson the lead. Montero did have an RBI walk in the second. Other than that, he's popped to third and struck out. Infield back to regular depth. Ortuño at third. Frias at second. First pitch on Montero is hammered high and deep to right. Did he get enough? Yes! A line drive, three-run homer for Federy Montero. And the Warbirds go ahead in the seventh. It's 8-5. Talk about a racket into the Wilson bullpen. A hanging curveball that Montero mashed into right. And Wilson ahead by three in the seventh.
0: How about a way to break out of a slump, too, for Montero? It's his first home run since May 1st against Salem.
1: And it comes at a perfect time for Wilson. 8-5 Warbirds, and now the first pitch on Garcia is poked down the right field line into foul ground, and unable to make the play is Caro. Strike one on Garcia. Good for Montero. You know, we talked about it in the first inning, that little flare down the left field line that Nyans, the third baseman, made the basket catch on, a ball that when you're going well probably falls. Montero stayed with the process there and is rewarded with a three-run home run. 8-5 Wilson. And the 0-1 on Garcia. Popped up foul. Off to our left, it's 0-2. And you know, one of the hallmarks of a good team, Ben, and you hear people talk about this all the time, is having an answer. You know, Fable scored two runs in the top of the seventh to tie the game. Wilson has come right back in the bottom half rebutted those runs with three of their own and now has the lead. And the 0-2 pitch due on Garcia is upstairs.
0: It feels like a lot of the times, too, Wilson has had the answer when it's fallen behind. It's never really been when playing from ahead. So another good sign to see.
1: Will not be a come-from-behind win for Wilson if they win the ball game tonight. 1-2, a swing and a miss, and the side is retired. However, the Warbirds do take the lead once again. Three runs, three hits, and nobody left. A home run for the Warbirds, and at the end of seven, Wilson 8, Fayetteville 5.
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1: Eighth inning here in Wilson. Warbirds ahead 8-5, and Wilson goes back to the bullpen. Ismael Yanez will come on to pitch. Takes over for Ennio Cortez, who allows four earned runs and three hits over three innings of work. Five walks, two strikeouts, 64 pitches, 32 of them for strikes. And now Yanez on to toss for the Warbirds, facing Arturo Flores to start the frame. And he and Garcia having a tough time getting together. Yanez pitching in his ninth game for Wilson, 1-0 with a 9.28 ERA. 11 earned runs, 14 hits, and 10 and 2/3 innings, 12 walks, and 9 strikeouts. And the job for Yana has been pretty simple. Keep the game right where it's at, with the Warbirds ahead by 3.
0: And he's got a decent cushion, too. I mean, obviously, we know what Fayetteville can do, one of the league leaders in home runs.
1: Yana is facing Flores, who's already homered once tonight. It was a solo shot in the second. And a first pitch cutter misses high. For Yanez, first time he worked since last Thursday. Two-thirds of an inning, three hits, two earned runs against Kannapolis. 1-0 pitch inside, almost hit him. It's 2-0. Take you around the Carolina League here in the top of the eighth inning. Ben will tell you what's going on around the league. 2-0 the count on Flores. Yanez out of the stretch, delivers. Outside corner, a strike.
0: End of the fifth inning down in Georgia. Augusta leads Hickory 4-2. We're in the bottom of the fifth in Myrtle Beach. 5-4, Fredericksburg leading the Myrtle Beach Pelicans.
1: 2-1, the pitch on the way. Swing and a miss, a cutter on the inside corner.
0: Delmarva down 4-2 in the top of the fifth against Kannapolis. And in the bottom of the fourth, Salem already leads Columbia 6-1. 10 hits for the Ridgejacks so far.
1: 2-2 the count on Flores.
0: Only other game, Charleston and Hill City, which was postponed.
1: Doubleheader, I assume, later this week. Right-hander ready, the 2-2. Swing and a miss. He got it. So Yanez comes all the way back. 9 strikeouts for Wilson pitching. And a leadoff man is dispatched here in the eighth. Reckitt is proud to partner with the Wilson Warbirds and help bring baseball to our community. Reckitt, makers of brands like Lysol, Move Free, Durex, Nereva, and Mucinex. You know the brands, now you know the name behind them. Reckitt, delivering a cleaner, healthier world. Caro digs in, takes a breaking ball at the knees for strike one.

0: And has thrown out a couple of guys.
1: Oh, yeah.
0: Trying to score as well. Two down bases empty. Hector Salas will be the hitter. First pitch to the lefty is upstairs, ball one. It's a big guy to get for Yanez. Obviously, clean frame, keeps the momentum in the dugout. But then would make it where the nine hitter leads off the ninth inning instead of having to contend with the top of the order. And what would be at worst a three-run game. There's a breaking ball high. Bottom of the eighth inning for the Warbirds will feature 9-1-2. Final chance for Encarnacion to extend his hitting streak. The 2-0. Nowhere close. Missed high and outside.
1: He does still have the on-base streak
0: sure.
1: going.
0: Wilson ahead by three in the eighth. Big series starting tonight with Wilson just two games behind Fayetteville. And the North Division standings as a 3-0 misses, a four-pitch walk. 10 walks issued by Wilson pitching this evening. And that does bring Ramirez, the nine-hitter, to the plate. Ramirez, 1-for-2 with a walk and a strikeout. Close stance for Ramirez, a right-handed hitter. Twirls the bat in a circular motion over his batting helmet. Jumps out of the way of the first pitch, trying to influence the call, but it's a strike at the knees. And the way he twirls that bat around his head reminds me of Julio Franco.
1: Okay.
0: Here's the 0-1, swing and a miss. Do you know about Julio Franco?
1: Not really, no.
0: They called him the ageless wonder because he was still in the big leagues at like almost 50.
1: Wow.
0: You need to look up Julio Franco. Played for like half of Major League Baseball, I think. 0-2, foul back to the netting. Played for the Rangers, the Braves, the Mets, I think. I'm sure I'm missing a bunch of teams.
1: Cleveland.
0: Yeah.
1: Philadelphia.
0: Yeah. 0-2. Here's the pitch. Up and inside. Ramirez tumbles to the dirt.
1: The White Sox, the Brewers. Yeah. The Braves, the Mets.
0: How many years was
1: Cleveland?
0: He in the big leagues?
1: From 1982 to 2007.
0: That's a heck of a career.
1: Wow.
0: Here's the 1-2. Swing and a miss. And the side is retired. Yanez, a couple of punch outs in the eighth inning. Works around a two-out walk. And at the end of 7.5, Wilson ahead, 8-5.
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0: Bottom of the eighth inning in Wilson. Warbirds ahead 8-5. Fielder Encarnacion and Ebel due up against Friday, who continues on. 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Enjoy spirited curiosity. First pitch on Fielder, wrapped through the right side of base hit. Fielder with his first knock. He's aboard for the third time, though. Was hit by a pitch and reached on an error. And Wilson with some insurance, perhaps.

0: stops here in the eighth inning. Pendelfrey in, Cardacion, final chance to keep the hitting streak alive. Throw on Fielder, who dives back to first. Pendelfrey has walked, fly to center again, and popped to short. Runner bluffs, doesn't go, as Encarnacion fouls one against the dugout railing over by first base.
1: He almost took out Rylan Mills in the Wilson dugout.
0: Look out! Head on a swivel down there.
1: Hey, but if you can dodge a wrench, you can dodge a ball.
0: That's what they say, right? No balls and a strike. Fielder, a small lead at first. 0-1 is low. 1,196 tonight's attendance for the series lid lifter. Education Day or Camp Day here tomorrow should be a whole bunch of kids screaming to SpongeBob and the 6-7 cam, among other things. 1-1 is outside.
1: Is your kid going to be here?
0: Nope.
1: Does your kid know either SpongeBob or 6-7?
0: Negative.
1: Okay.
0: But Bluey or Danny Go, we're all in.
1: I don't know what either of those are.
0: Man, we're all in on Bluey or Danny Go. And they're in the big blue house. 2-1. Encarnacion, an empty cut on a curveball.
1: Is that a house that's a character?
0: No, it's just called Bear in the Big Blue House, and Bear lives in the Big Blue House.
1: Oh, okay, I see.
0: It's an interesting show.
1: Yeah?
0: Yeah.
1: Who's your favorite character?
0: I don't know.
1: Is the show for you or your daughter?
0: It's for her.
1: Okay.
0: Bluey, though, is for everybody.
1: I see.
0: Yeah. Bluey is for all people. 2-2, instead to first, close play, but the ball dropped by the first baseman. The Danny Go can get a little annoying because it's all singing and dancing, and it's the same songs.
1: Oh, yeah.
0: Over and over again. Yeah.
1: But she doesn't know that.
0: She digs it, man.
1: All right.
0: She's all about it. First thing in the morning. Hadn't even finished the coffee, you know? 2-2. Swing and a miss. Encarnacion chases a high fastball. Down on strikes. Hitting streak most likely will go by the wayside for Encarnacion as Brady Ebel comes up with one on and one out. You should check out the Bluey, though.
1: All right.
0: Report back.
1: Maybe I'll watch it tomorrow before the game.
0: No, that's your all-star break homework.
1: Oh, okay.
0: Fielder from first has a decent lead, not going. First pitch on Ebel is low. He's going to give you lots of all-star break homework, lots of things you got to watch.
1: What else is on that list?
0: I don't know yet.
1: All right.
0: We're to this point in the summer, and we have not dissected baseball movies yet, and your thought on baseball movies and which ones are the best and which ones young Ben has not seen. 1-0 is high.
1: The best is The Sandlot.
0: It's up there.
1: Okay. What else might be the best?
0: Field of Dreams.
1: That's my number two.
0: I think the older you get, for me especially, the scene, hey, Dad, you want to have a catch?
1: Yeah, that's a
0: tearjerker. Hits you harder every year. 2-0 in there for a strike.
1: I've been to the Field of Dreams with my dad.
0: Have you?
1: Yeah,
0: when's awesome.
1: 2022. It's a fun time, except you're really on a farm in Iowa, and there is nothing around.
0: Our friend Jersey Dave went a couple years ago.
1: There we go.
0: Dyersville to Iowa, played catch with both of his sons. 2-1, here's the pitch. Inside on Ebel, ball three. Have you seen Major League at Bull Durham?
1: Yes.
0: Okay. For love of the game?
1: Don't think I have.
0: Yeah, that's up there. 3-1 on Ebel. Fielder from first to pitch. The outside. And it's ball four. 2-1, 1-out for Wilson in the eighth, looking to add to a three-run lead.
1: How about League of Their Own?
0: Very good.
1: Hilarious.
0: There is a right-hander up in the Fayetteville bullpen. Nobody throwing yet.
1: Bad News Bears?
0: Yeah.
1: Awesome.
0: The original and the remake.
1: The original. My parents showed me that movie when I was way too young. I was like 7 or 8. Should not have seen it.
0: Fortunio has doubled, singled, and walked. A chance to drive home at least one. Check of the runner at second. Here's the pitch. Ground ball toward short, could be two. Ramirez underhands to Salas for one. On to first, a double play. 6-4-3, and the side is retired. The Warbirds do not add any insurance as Wilson goes by the wayside in the eighth inning. One hit and one man left. Last call for Fayetteville. To the ninth inning, Wilson ahead 8-5.
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0: To the ninth inning here in Wilson, Warbirds ahead 8-5. Safe situation for Ishmael Yanez here in the ninth with the top of the order due up against him. Yanez will start things against Suazo, who is 0-3 with a walk and a run scored. 8-8-1 for Wilson, 5-5-2 for Fayetteville. First pitch, strike on the outside corner. We're getting all sorts of baseball movie recommendations now, so we'll have to table this discussion until tomorrow, Ben.
6: Or
0: 0-1 is outside, evens the count. Fayetteville needs at least one base runner to feel like they've got a little bit of momentum here. Wilson trying to capture the series opener, the 1-1. Grounded toward short, Ebel to his right, backhands deep in the hole, jumps and throws to first, and not in time. Made that play look very close, did Brady Ebel, but it was a little bit too late, and now Nyans will bat with one on and nobody out. Tremendous play by Ebel just to get to this baseball and get that much on the throw from deep in the hole. Infield hit, and now Nyans ready to bat. First pitch is low. Nyans, two walks and a single tonight. Wilson leading by three in the ninth. The 1-0 misses low. Yanez ready at the belt. The 2-0. Nyans takes high, ball three. That misses the outside corner. Trouble really brewing now for Wilson. Infield single and a walk. Nobody out. And Alvarez will be the batter. Still no activity in the Warbirds bullpen, so this is on Yanez to try and get to the finish line. Alvarez, 0-3 with a walk. First first pitch in there for a strike, nothing and one. Right-hander ready. Here's the offering. That is outside. Cortez would get the win tonight should the Warbirds hold on. Wilson went ahead in the bottom of the seventh inning after Fayetteville scored two in the top half. There's a cutter that's just off the outside edge and a hitter's count for Alvarez. Yanez in bad need of a weak out here. The 2-1, poked down the left field line and foul. Boy, he missed a double by about 2 feet there. Carlos Lugo was ready over in the third base coaching box. A cutter that time and barely missed landing fair. Just a noisy strike, evens the count. You know Yanez probably hunting a punch out here. 2-2, the right-hander throws. Check swinging the ball down and in. They appeal, but he didn't go. And with a 3-2 count, nobody out, and Fayetteville trailing by three, have to imagine the runners will stand put at first and second. The game is in the batter's box. Yanez home on 3-2. Alvarez takes way outside, and the bases are loaded with nobody out. See if that draws Paul Moeller out of the Wilson dugout. Paul standing on the top step and will make his way out. Nobody up for the Warbirds in the bullpen. Feels like a very precarious spot here with the cleanup man, Wander Luciano, due at the plate. Carlos Lugo goes over, puts his right hand on the right shoulder of Luciano, gives him some encouraging words. The meeting on the center of the diamond is adjourned. All the Warbirds head back to their respective spots on the field. Good ball game between two of the best in the North Division. A lot of free offense, though, on both sides. Wilson has walked 11. Seven walks for Fayetteville, including a hit batsman. First pitch on Luciano, low and away, kicks away from Garcia, but he blocked it up the first baseline, so no advance by Weza. Five Wilson, top of the ninth. But Fayetteville threatening. Bases loaded, nobody out. Some Fayetteville fans here making some noise. The 1-0, that's at the bottom of the zone and called a strike. Bullpen still quiet for the Warbirds. Fayetteville contingent making some noise. The 1-1. Inside corner, a slider. It's 1-2. Second consecutive batter that Yanez has gotten to a two-strike count. But he was unable to put Alvarez away. See if he can change that here with nobody out of the ninth. 1-2. Inside with a slider. And you wonder now, does Yanez triple up on the slider?
1: Feels like that's been his most successful pitch today.
0: Wonder if maybe a cutter trying to run away from the right-handed hitter. Yanez at the belt. 2-2. Swinging a high fly ball out into left field. Encarnacion has room, though. Shy of the warning track. Makes the catch. Runners tag at third. Throw comes toward third. Smart play all the way around. Wazo scores. It's now 8-6. But the runners have to hang on at first and second. Fundamentally sound play there by Encarnacion to throw to third and keep those runners right where they're at. And now a ground ball could end the game. Wakefield is the hitter. Has only hit into two double plays all season long. Fayetteville has hit into one double play tonight. 49 of them on the year. Wakefield had a two-run triple in his last at-bat and takes ball one to start his AB in the ninth. The two-run triple, he was thrown out trying to score what would have been an inside-the-park three-run home run as the ball was misplayed by Frias in center. 1-0. The right-hander Yanez fires way outside, forehanded off the dirt by the catcher, Garcia.
1: This Fayetteville team really does not go away.
0: Nope. One of the reasons why they're off to a 9-6 start and leading the North Division here in the second half. Infield at double play depth, outfield straight away and fairly deep, particularly Frias in center. Pitch home is low. A walk would load the bases and put the tying run in scoring position. Still nobody up in the Wilson bullpen. Flores is on deck, one out of the ninth. The 3-0 is a strike. Wakefield had squared to bunt. He was never going to bunt.
1: No.
0: That was just a, I'm going to show bunt and take. Competing chance here at Wilson Ballpark. 3-1, the pitch, ball four. Third walk of the inning. Bases are loaded again. It's the third walk issued by Yanez. And Arturo Flores coming up. Flores, one home run earlier in the game. It was his 12th of the season. Wilson clinging to a two-run lead in the ninth. One out. First pitch. Swinging a line drive. Base hit down the left field line. Nyans will score. Coming around third, Luciano. He will score as well. The game is tied at eight on a two-run single by Arturo Flores. Still only one out in the inning. And the go-ahead run is at second base. And Carlos Caro coming to the plate. First pitch. Poked foul against the screen. First base side. The 0-1, low, in the bottom of the ninth, Wilson will have Frias Martinez and Ibarguen due up. Wilson is trying to get there with the game and tied at this point. 1-1, down and inside, almost hit him.
1: And the main issue for Yanez here has been his inability to throw strikes. It's putting Fayetteville in positive hitters' counts.
0: There is a right-hander warming in the bullpen for Yanez, his 29th pitch of the inning on the way. And it is inside ball three. You have to feel like this is probably the final batter for Yanez. Bullpen activity behind him, 8-8 game in the ninth. Fayetteville has scored three times to tie the game. Now the pitch, runners go, and it is ball four anyway. The bases are loaded again with only one out. Fourth walk of the inning, fifth of the game for Yanez. And here comes Wilson skipper Eddie Morgan on his way out. That'll be the end of the line for Yanez. Can't close the book on him. The runners on base are his responsibility. He's given up all three this inning. In an inning and a third, he walked five, struck out two, and he threw 45 pitches, 19 of them for strikes. And a new pitcher coming in for Wilson. We'll tell you who it is when we come back.
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0: Three runners on base for Fayetteville here in the ninth inning. That means the bases are loaded in an 8-8 ball game, one out. It is. And Eric Prado will try to work a bit of a Houdini act to keep the game tied.
1: It's, for Eric Prado, it is really about a one-at-a-time mentality. Obviously, you have to think about the runners on base, but you can't worry about them that much. Just attack the batter due up here, which is Hector Salas.
0: Salas tonight, an RBI single and two walks. He's also struck out. Infield in for Wilson. Tied at eight. Top of the ninth. First pitch is a strike on the inside corner.
1: Would expect a lot of off speed here. Don't let Fayetteville make clean contact on a fastball.
0: Right-hander against the left-handed hitting Salas. 0-1, empty cut again. Good changeup from Prado, it's 0-2.
1: We have a Luis Lara update.
0: Okay.
1: First career hit, drove in two runs.
0: Nice. 0-2, bases loaded, one out. Prado, the right-hander, ready. He throws. Misses high and away, overthrew a fastball that time at 91. Right-hander is warming for Fayetteville in the bullpen. We'll tell you that Friday's day is done, which would make sense after six innings of relief. 1-2, the runners lead. The infield in for Wilson. Now the pitch. Swinging a tapper foul. Got a piece of Kevin Garcia, but Salas stays alive.
1: Cooper Pratt also has a triple in this second game of the doubleheader for the Crew. So the young guys getting things done.
0: For sure.
1: Brewers up 3-0, top of the sixth.
0: Trying to sweep the doubleheader in St. Louis. Warbirds here a little closer to home, trying to hold off Fayetteville and find a way to win it in the home half of the ninth. 1-2, poked foul toward the third base dugout. Everyone appears to be all right. Some encouraging words from the dugout to Salas here. Batting with the bases loaded and one out. Prado, the right-hander, delivers. Swinging a weak ground ball, hit foul up first baseline. Good at bat here by Salas. Almost acting like a leadoff hitter, giving everyone in that Fayetteville dugout a chance to see the entire arsenal of Prado.
1: Well, you figured if he has that mentality, just reach base. If he's successful, then Fayetteville takes the lead.
0: For sure. Crowd makes some noise on this Tuesday here in Wilson. Pitch is swung on and popped out of plate on the left field line. Eighth pitch of the at-bat coming. Fayetteville scored three times this inning to tie the game. 1-2. Grounded. Knocked down by Prado. Goes home for one. Garcia to first. Double play! 1-2-3. You're out. And the Warbirds are out of major danger in the ninth inning. Fayetteville scores three times on two hits and leaves two men aboard. Bottom of the ninth inning in Wilson. One run will win it for the Warbirds. We're tied at eight.
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0: Tied at 8 as we go to the home half of the ninth inning. The right-hander, Leomar Rosario, comes on to toss. Rosario, 2-1 this year, 4.5 ERA, 27 games out of the bullpen. Rosario, 15 earned runs, 30 innings, 41 walks, 45 strikeouts, has given up 3 home runs. Faces Alexander Frias to start the ninth, and a game that is tied at 8. First pitch, Frias takes inside. Or do the Warbirds have another walk-off win in them? Guys, you want up there. 4-5-6 here in the ninth. 1-0. The pitch on the way. Outside, ball two.
1: They've all been productive today as well. Frias and Martinez have... Frias has reached 3 times, Martinez twice, and Abarguin once, although Abarguin does have 2 RBIs.
0: 2-0. The pitch on Frias, in there for a strike. Cutter at 91, right across the inside corner. If you're wondering, Frias has 1 home run since joining the Warbirds. It was a mammoth shot in Fredericksburg 2 weeks ago. 2-1, the pitch. Outside with a fastball, it's 3-1.
1: 99 on the radar gun, Chris.
0: Right-hander against the switch hitting Frias, or pardon me, the left-hander hitting Frias. 3-1, a big swing and a miss. Fastball at 98, Frias with a mighty rip but came up empty. Now Rosario bending at the waist, arm dangling at his side, comes set at the belt. 3-2 on Frias. Here it is. And it swung on and dribbled out in front of the plate. Flores, the catcher, pouncing on it, throws to first in time. And the leadoff man down in the ninth inning. Here's Juan Martinez, has been alluded to, on base twice, both via a walk. He was robbed of a hit his last time up by a leaping second baseman, Salas. First pitch on the switch hitter, batting left-handed. Here it is. And it's outside, ball one.
1: Just needs to find his way on base here. Do something to bring it back to Abarguin or Montero.
0: I think this is the challenge for a young guy in Martinez. Not try to do too much. The 1-0, that's inside. And you also have to wonder, growing up, how many times did he see 98, 99 with a cutter there at 91, right?
1: It's not often.
0: This is a hard game. And a chance for Martinez to continue to grow in the game, the 2-0. That's ball three. And you'll certainly take a walk here if you're Wilson, put the winning run aboard, and let Pedro Abarguin try to win the game. See if Martinez has a 3-0 green light. The pitch from Rosario on the way to the plate. And it is right in there. Martinez was taking all the way. A fastball at the top of the zone.
1: Yeah, no chance he was ever swinging.
0: Now you wonder if he takes another. Although you get a fastball in a similar spot, I bet he tries to ambush it. 3-1. Here it is. And it is taken for a strike. Martinez thought it was outside.
1: And again, it looked a little bit like he was looking for a walk there.
0: Now Rosario for the second straight count. Fell behind 3-0. He's battled back to make it full. And the payoff pitch to Juan Martinez. Martinez swings and bloops it out of play.
13: That's another Warbird foul brought to you by Chris Shelton.
0: Right-hander is ready. Another 3-2 on Martinez. Here's the pitch. Swung on and fouled on the left field line.
1: He's doing a good job catching up to this 99 and maybe sending a signal here to Rosario that he can't beat Martinez with the fastball. It's going to have to be something else.
0: Yeah, that cutter perhaps, or even the slider. Haven't seen a lot of sliders yet from the right-hander Rosario. Eighth pitch of the at-bat coming. Here it is on Juan Martinez. Swung on and fouled away. Another fastball. He's a little bit late here, fouling him off down the left field line, but I'd be late on 99 too.
1: I was going to say, that's definitely to be expected considering the velocity.
0: One out, bottom of the ninth, tied at eight. Nobody aboard. No doubles defense for the Fayetteville outfield. Another 3-2. Martinez bloops one on two, hops towards short. Deep in the hole, Ramirez. Off-balance throw to first is not in time. And the winning run is aboard for Wilson. Martinez with a terrific at-bat. And a chance for Pedro Ibarguen to be the hero. Ibarguen, a two-run single in the first. He has fouled out, struck out looking, and flied to right. Ibarguen bopping to his own walk-up song.
1: Doesn't feel the pressure.
0: Maybe a little more than a quiet confidence for Pedro. Ibarguen digs in. Rosario ready. First pitch. Inside all the way to the screen. It was off the catcher's mitt. Martinez, the winning run, now in scoring position.
1: That changes things a little bit defensively, too, for Fayetteville. You can no longer truly be in no doubles defense because you have to come up throwing home on a single.
0: I believe they're going to call that a wild pitch is what I heard.
1: It was way inside, so not surprising.
0: It is indeed a wild pitch. Now Ibarguen, all he's got to do, to your point, Ben, get a little base hit out there. We know Martinez runs well. The catcher Flores went out for a quick visit. And are they going to intentionally pass Ibarguen here? I believe they are. Yeah, smart play.
1: They're scared of his power.
0: Certainly. So Ibarguen intentionally passed.
1: That's bold considering what Montero did in his last at-bat.
0: Yeah, three-run home run down the right field line. But it also sets up the force at any base and sets up the double play. Ibarguen's run doesn't matter. And an eight game, the winning run is at second. Montero also has an RBI walk in addition to that three-run homer. First pitch, Montero an empty cut. Tried to end the game but chased a cutter low. Fayetteville and Wilson all square at eight. Bottom of the ninth, game one of this six-game series. The 0-1 from Rosario. Swinging a foul off to the left and out of play. Martinez from second. Ibarguen from first. 0-2. Montero chops one towards second base. Salas glove flips for one. Throw to first. Two. A double play. 4-6-3. Another double play. And we will have free baseball tonight in Wilson in the series opener. No runs in the ninth for Wilson. One hit and one man left on base. We go to the 10th at Wilson Ballpark. All square at eight.
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16: I'm Jaden Fielder, and this is Warbirds Baseball.
0: To the 10th inning in Wilson, all tied at 8. Prado continues on for the Warbirds. Solis, who made the final out of the 9th inning, will be the runner at second base. And Ramirez, the number 9 hitter, digs in. Warbirds coming into the corners, guarding against a bunt here. 3 sacrifices for Fayetteville on the season. Ramirez has one of them. Corners tightening. First pitch, not showing bunt, and taking low is Ramirez.
1: It's interesting. He showed bunt and then pulled away. And then there was the ump pause, and he decided not to show bunt again. I'd imagine he does it here.
0: Now squares very early. Prado checks second, pulls the bat back, and slashes one foul. It's 1-1. Have to think bunt probably off here with one strike. That's what Wilson is tentatively thinking. Corner infielder is back up to the cut of the grass. Now Montero charging in from first. Ramirez again shows bunt. He does try to bunt this time. Bunts it back toward Prado. Only play is to first. A bang-bang play and just out at first base. And here comes Carlos Lugo to get in the ear of the field umpire. The Fayetteville argument is that Martinez, the second baseman, never touched the base. Martinez down as well. I think he banged knees with Ramirez there. Lugo's argument goes on deaf ears. It will go as a sacrifice bunt here. 1-4. We'll get a look at the replay. And yeah, I think Martinez just knocked knees with Ramirez.
1: I'm sure that's what happened as Ramirez is walking off the field. He's trying to argue his case now, saying that he was safe.
0: He's still chatting with Josue Rosario, the field umpire.
1: I wonder if he's saying, too, that because Martinez knocked into him, he should be safe. Maybe that's his point of view.
0: Martinez still going for the ball, and Martinez has got to come out of the game here.
1: I think Dettori's coming in for Wilson.
0: And obviously wanting to be extremely cautious here with Martinez, and certainly hope that he is okay. And it will, as Ben alluded to, be Filippo Dettori into the game at second base. So Dettori will stay in and hit in the 5 spot. Infield in, runner at third, one out, and Uwezo, the leadoff man, digging in. 8-8 game, top of the 10th. Go-ahead run 90 feet away for Fayetteville. First pitch in the dirt, rattles around the shin guard of Garcia, but he blocks it nicely. And then he takes one maybe off the ankle.
1: Everyone's getting beat up here.
0: And it's only game one of the series. Garcia jumping up and down on the balls of his feet, trying to shake out some of the soreness. Runner at third, one out. Prado out of the stretch. Here comes the pitch. Swing and a miss. A curveball that time evens the count. Prado, the fourth pitcher used by Wilson tonight. Warbirds led this game 5-1 after two innings. But Fayetteville scored one in the fifth, sixth, two in the seventh, and then three in the ninth.
1: I'm not sure what Fayetteville's trying to argue here.
0: And Carlos Lugo comes down from third, the manager, chatting with Noah Faye, the base umpire. The home plate umpire. Yeah, to your point, I'm not quite sure what the argument is. One and two. One and one the count. On Guazo. Runner at third, one away. Could have been just a little bit of gamesmanship there as well. 1-1 from Prado, outside. Another extra inning game for the Warbirds. Feels like we've had a lot of these tightly contested games late. 2-1, swing and a miss. Wilson 4-1 in extra inning games. Funny enough, all of their extra innings have been here at home. 2-2 on Wazo. Prado hunting a big strikeout. Go ahead run 90 feet away. 2-2 pitch. Broken back, ground ball to first, knocked down by Montero, comes home, and they get the runner at the plate. Here comes Carlos Lugo down from third, and he's going to protest that Garcia never gave Salas a lane to slide into, that he was blocking the plate without the ball. It goes as a 3-2 put out to knock down Salas. Carlos Lugo saying his piece. They will not get together. Goes as a force out.
1: I don't think it mattered where Garcia was standing. The ball got there in plenty of time. Garcia could have been halfway up the line and run back and sat on the plate.
0: We'll get another look at it here. You can make a little bit of an argument that that foot was blocking, but still, probably not going to get that call in that situation.
1: No.
0: Here comes Paul Mohler, the Wilson pitching coach, out to talk through strategy here with Nyans at the plate. Runner at first, two down, tied at eight. We're in the top of the 10th inning here. If you look ahead to the bottom of the 10th inning for Wilson, Montero will be the runner at second with Garcia, Fielder, and Encarnacion all due up. And we need just, you hope if you're Wilson, one hit to win the game.
1: Still have to escape this inning, though. It's already been played well by the Warbirds.
0: Now Nyans takes the first pitch low. Nyans, the league leader in walks, has added three to his ledger tonight. Walks in the first, seventh, and ninth. He also singled in the fifth. Struck out looking in the third. Takes way outside here. A walk would put the go-ahead run in scoring position. Wilson is out hit Fayetteville. 9-7. Their pitch is low. Three and oh now. Pardon me, it's 9-8 in the hit column. The runner goes. Pitch is outside. Throw to second is not in time. It's not going to matter. It's ball four anyway. And now runners at first and second, two out, and Alvarez will be the hitter. Alvarez, two walks, two flyouts to left, and a strikeout this evening.
1: Prado has to find his way out of this inning. Can't give up free passes. Make Fayetteville do the work to beat you.
0: Wilson has given up 15 walks as a pitching staff.
1: That's a lot.
0: It is a lot. A lot of free offense. First pitch. Is over but low.
1: I believe that's the most in a game.
0: By far, 12 was the previous high. Five in a row now have missed the zone from Prado. Outfield, one step toward the opposite field on Alvarez. First and second, two out. The 1-0 is at the knees. A called strike. Took a little bit off the fastball and got it at the bottom of the zone. Crowd is thin since we got going at 6:08 tonight. But still some vociferous folks in the crowd. Pitch home, high and outside. Wander Luciano waiting on deck for Fayetteville. Warbirds have come all the way back to tie it up at 8. And trying to go ahead here in the 10th. Check of second. The 2-1. Poked foul the other way. And Alvarez down to his final strike. A lot of free offense tonight, but it's been a lot of excitement. If you like offense, 16 combined runs.
1: 16 combined hits.
0: Yeah. 2-2. Swing and a miss. And the side is retired. No runs for Fayetteville in the 10th inning. One walk, and they strand two aboard. Bottom of the 10th inning on the way. One run will win it for the Warbirds. We're tied at 8.
17: 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And off the field, it matters just as much. 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
0: All tied at 8 as we go to the bottom of the 10th inning. Wilson will put a pinch runner at second base. It's Luis Lameda who will come into the game for Federy Montero. He will stay in the game and most likely play first base if there is an 11th. Wilson trying to win it as Rosario continues on. Lameda at second, and Kevin Garcia at the plate. Garcia hitless in 4 tries, including 2 strikeouts. So Lameda, the pinch runner at second, Garcia climbing into the batter's box. Base hit wins it for the Warbirds. Corners are tightening for Fayetteville. Warbirds only have 1 sacrifice bunt as a group this year. First pitch, instead of bluff to second. That was to see if Garcia would tip his hand. He never showed bunt there. So if he is bunting, waited back and did not give Fayetteville an idea of what he might be up to.
1: This is not a huge bunting team, so we'll see how this goes.
0: First pitch, not bunting, taking instead. And it's outside. Sinker at 98. Remember, Rosario struggled with command a bit in the ninth. Went to 3-0 on each of the first 2 batters before working his way back into the count. Lameda at second. The 1-0. Swinging a foul off the right hip of Garcia to even up the count. Jaden Fielder next. And then Handelfry Encarnacion. One and one on Kevin Garcia. Rosario delivers. Outside and nearly to the backstop. What a great snag by Flores. Nyans, the third baseman, still in on the grass with a 2-1 count. Cairo, the first baseman, has backed up the regular depth. Lameda leads from second. 2-1, the pitch. Swinging a pop-up, foul, and out of play. The catcher, Flores, came back to give it a look, but it's onto the roof of Wilson Ballpark. What feels like you're just in the crucible here, doesn't it?
1: Absolutely. And so much tension on every pitch.
0: From second base, LaMeda leads. 2-2 on Garcia. Here it comes. And it is inside. Missed with a cutter.
1: Ooh, the crowd has hung around here in Wilson.
0: And they're making some noise. 3-2 on Garcia. Rosario swings the leg into the air and throws. Swing and a miss. Got him with a cutter. One out now in the bottom of the 10th. And it brings Jaden Fielder to the plate. Fielder has been hit by a pitch, grounded to short, reached on an error, and in his last at bat, a single. A single here would do wonders for the Warbirds. Left-hander climbs in. Rosario ready. His first pitch. Fielder takes outside. Of the five batters that Rosario has faced, only one first pitch strike. But he somehow found a way to avoid major danger. The 1-0 on Fielder. Inside and low.
1: It's become a little more wild here as his night has gone on.
0: And a walk, not an awful thing here, would set up the double play.
1: No, but it does mean that you're likely going to face both Encarnacion and Ebel in the inning.
0: Certainly. The 2-0. Fielder, a big swing and a miss. A cutter at 90. Middle in right where Jaden likes it, but he just came up empty. And as you know, if you've been following this team for a while, Jaden likes to get that one good swing off. Now on 2-1. Rosario comes home, and Fielder takes a little bit high.
1: Great eye there by Jaden Fielder. He was leaning a little bit. You could tell he desperately wanted to swing, but smart enough to lay off.
0: Now 3-1. If you're Fielder, you're probably thinking fastball or cutter. Try to do some damage. Rosario with the 3-1. Here it comes. And it's inside. It kicks away. But unfortunately for Wilson, it hits Fielder. Jaden will head to first. Hit by a pitch for the second time tonight. Ouch. A sinker at 99. Jaden is okay heading toward first. A little unlucky there for the Warbirds because if it doesn't hit Jaden, there's runners at the corners. But now Handelfry Encarnacion will bat. A chance to keep the hitting streak alive. And a chance to win the game. Encarnacion 0 for 4 with a walk. He's had a flair for the dramatic this year with several walk-off hits, including a walk-off grand slam. First pitch. Swing and a fly ball into shallow center. Backing up on it, the shortstop Ramirez. Underneath it, he makes the catch for the second out. Got a first pitch fastball. Center cut, a good pitch to hit, but he just missed it. Perhaps a little bit too anxious there was Encarnacion. And now Brady Ebel. Can Brady be the Tuesday night hero? Wilson seeking their 10th walk-off win of the year. Ebel, one out of four with a double and a walk. Winning run at second. First pitch, Ebel takes a high strike.
1: That's a fine take, though, from Ebel. There's nothing he can do with that pitch. He needs something more middle in.
0: Runners lead from first and second. 0-1 on Ebel. Swinging a bouncer foul. And the Warbirds down to their final strike in the 10th. Tied at 8. Winning run at second base. A deep exhale by Rosario. Ebel resting the bat gently against his left shoulder, now raises it up by his earlobe. 0-2. Rosario turns and bluffs towards second, forcing LaMeda back to touch up. If there is an 11th, Luciano would lead off with Alvarez, the runner at second. Ebel looking to come through with two outs and two strikes in the 10th. Here's the 0-2 pitch on Brady Ebel. Swung on and fouled to stay alive.
1: That should build some confidence for Ebel that he was able to keep up with that pitch.
0: Two baseballs for the home plate umpire. Oh and two. Another pitch due on Ebel. Here it is. Fastball very high, laid off the heater at 100.
1: Wow. Triple digits. That's the first time in a few weeks we've seen triple digits here.
0: 99.8 officially, but you round up.
1: Yeah.
0: Close enough.
1: Basically 100.
0: Yeah, basically. Outfield around toward the opposite field on Ebel. One and two on Brady. Rosario throws. And it's up and inside. Ebel checks his swing. They appeal. He didn't go. So Ebel has battled back

0: And it's been almost exclusively four-seam and cutter.
1: And the cutter's been running inside on left-handed batters.
0: Now Eddie Morgan asking the home plate umpire something. I think Eddie wants to make sure the count is correct. 3-2 on Ebel. LaMeda leads from second and Fielder from first. Ready is Rosario. Payoff pitch on Ebel. Here it is. And it is swung on and fouled down the left field line, out of play. Runners, as you might imagine, with two outs and two strikes. We're on the move there.
1: Now a base hit, has to score a run.
0: Especially with both guys going on contact.
1: And the outfield's playing pretty deep, too. Especially the right fielder, Wakefield.
0: Outfield playing deep and Ebel the other way. Infield plays him to pull. 3-2 on Brady. Foul back again.
1: He was all over that pitch, though. 100-mile-an-hour fastball again. And Chris, it looks like it's raining a little bit down on the field.
0: Yep. Starting to come down. That's not what you want to see.
1: Nope.
0: So Ebel now having to battle 100-mile-an-hour fastball and the raindrops.
1: Which is more difficult?
0: All of it. Rosario ready. 3-2 on Ebel. Here it comes. Swing and a fly ball golfed into shallow center. Alvarez comes in, gives way to the left fielder Wazo. He makes the catch, and we play on tonight in Wilson. The Warbirds strand two on base in the 10th, and we move to the 11th. Still tied at 8 on the Warbirds Baseball Network.
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1: We go to the 11th, all tied at 8, and here with the 11th inning is Ben.
2: Well, thank you, Chris. Like you said, 8-8 ball game. Runner on second base to start the top of the 11th is Kevin Alvarez. Wander Luciano leads things off. Corners slightly in for Wilson. Luciano does not show bunt. Instead, takes a curveball about knee-high for strike one.
1: They had one defensive change of tape out. Luis Lameda stayed in the game. He's going to play first base for Wilson. So it's Lameda at first, Aturi at second, then Ebel and Ortuño at short and third, respectively.
2: Prado working from the stretch. His 0-1 pitch in the dirt, blocked by Garcia. 1-1. Nowhere for Alvarez to go. Fayetteville has not led today, trailed 5-1 at one point, 8-5 at another, but has rallied back to tie the game both times. 8-all is where we stand in the top of the 11th. Prado's 1-1, big cut and a miss, comes up empty there for Luciano, and it's 1-2. Couple Fayetteville fans in the crowd cheering on Wander Luciano. He's behind 1-2. Prado's pitch fought off at the hands and fisted foul. Count remains the same. Getting to the point where almost all of the other games around the Carolina League tonight are coming to a conclusion. Only one threatening extra innings right now. That's Fredericksburg and Myrtle Beach tied at 7 in the bottom of the 8th. 1-2 pitch way outside.

0: backhanded by Garcia. The ball rolls in front of the plate. Nowhere for Alvarez to go. The count 2-2. Soft but steady rain starting to come down here at Wilson Ballpark. Fayetteville looking to break the tie in the top of the 11th. The 2-2 through Garcia's legs. He lost it momentarily. Throw down to third is not in time. And the go-ahead run just 90 feet away now for Fayetteville. It's ruled a pass ball on Kevin Garcia. It's his seventh of the year. And now Wilson forced to bring the infield all the way in. It's a full count to Wander Luciano. Josh Wakefield is on deck for Fayetteville. The pitch bounced up the third baseline, but foul. And it rolls right to Coach Lugo in the third base coach's box. We'll have another 3-2 offering upcoming. Sixth time to the plate today for Wander Luciano. This is the sixth time through the Fayetteville order. 3-2 the count. Here's the pitch. Grounded foul again down the third baseline. This time it hops into the Fayetteville dugout. A couple guys go crashing to the ground. Doesn't look like anyone was hit by the ball. Rain starting to pick up just a little bit here.
1: I was just looking at the radar. Looks like we're going to be in the rain for a little while.
0: Okay. Here's the 3-2 pitch. Another foul ball. This one directly back into the netting. A great battle from Wander Luciano here. This is not letting Eric Prado win.
1: This is exactly what you want when you have an 11 a.m. game tomorrow morning.
0: Oh, yeah, absolutely. This is the best. Prado's 3-2. Ball four just barely inside. Luciano draws a leadoff walk. And with Alvarez having already moved over to third base, it'll be runners on the corners here with nobody out in the top of the 11th. Luis Lameda and now the rest of the infield converging on Eric Prado as Paul Moeller trots out as well.
1: Meanwhile, Carlos Lugo, the manager for Fayetteville, will come down from third, have a word with Josh Wakefield here. And I think we're going to get a pinch runner at first base for Fayetteville. Gomez will come on and run at first base, Kenny Gomez.
0: So that run definitely matters for Fayetteville. And he comes in, fills Wander Luciano's spot. Luciano was the DH, So you don't really have to worry about a defensive replacement there. As the rain's starting to pick up in Wilson.
1: I have to wonder how long they let this rain go as well before the umpires call for the tarp.
0: Conversation happening right now, and now pointing out to notify everyone of the pinch runner. So Wakefield is the batter. The infielders, middle infielders, Ebel and Duturi back up just a little bit into double play depth. 8-8 ball game, top of the 11th. Prado's first pitch is shot foul into the netting. It's 0-1 on Wakefield. Wakefield so far today has walked three times. He also has a two-run triple and a flyout to left field. The 0-1. Bounce back up the middle towards Ebel. His only play is to first base. He makes it just in time to throw out Wakefield. The run comes home to score. Alvarez gives Fayetteville its first lead of the game here at 9-8 in the top of the 11th inning. Gomez advanced to second on the play. And really nothing else you can do there if you're Brady Ebel. Ball was hit in an awkward spot. He looked home, tried his best, but made the smart play by being sure of one out. And now the infield goes back to normal depth. For First pitch to Flores is a ball, 1-0. Flores, so far the hero for the Woodpeckers. Two RBI single to tie things in the top of the ninth. Also had a solo home run to put Fayetteville on the board in the top of the second. He waves and misses there. It's 1-1. Runner breaks early. Prado steps off and throws to third in time.
1: Now Carlos Lugo comes out. He's going to have more umbrage with Josue Rosario, the base umpire. Those two have had a couple of run-ins already in extra innings. Lugo turns back to say more, and the base umpire just shakes his head. No, that's a huge second out for Wilson.
0: Wow, so Gomez ran into an out on the bases. He thought that Prado wasn't paying attention. As it turns out, Prado is playing just enough attention to throw over to Ortuño to record the out at third. 1-1 the count at the plate on Arturo Flores, and now he's hitting with two down and nobody on. 1-1 is tapped foul just in front of Garcia. He's behind 1-2. Either way, Wilson needs a run in the bottom of the 11th, but one run much easier to find than two.
1: Especially against someone who's not going to be Rosario with a right-hander warming in the bullpen.
0: Prado's 1-2. Lifted into right field, creeping towards the line and now out of play. Count remains the same on Arturo Flores. It's interesting, too, that Gomez would try to steal with Flores at the plate. Flores has had a big day at the plate so far. I don't think Fayetteville really needed the guy to get an extra 90. Is there strike three called? Prado pumps in a curveball to get himself out of the inning, but he does surrender the one run on the RBI ground out to Wakefield, and Fayetteville has a 9-8 lead as we move to the bottom of the 11th.
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0: Bottom of the 11th inning, Wilson trails Fayetteville 9-8. Warbirds need one to keep this game going, two to win it, and Grayson Saunier is the new man on the mound for Fayetteville. No record this year, only the fifth time he's throwing for the Woodpeckers. He has an ERA of 12 across six innings pitched. He's allowed nine hits, eight runs all earned. Struck out nine as well. Opponents hitting 346 off of him, so maybe good news for Wilson. Juan Ortuño will lead things off for the Warbirds. Brady Ebel will be the ghost runner on second.
1: David Lawrence, Warbirds general manager, went out and talked to Noah Fahey, the home plate umpire, about this rain that continues to come down, raining as hard as it has been at any point tonight. And again, we're going to be in this rain for the next little bit, so you have to wonder if the game continues after the 11th, how much of an appetite is there to continue to play here at Wilson Ballpark tonight? But if you just hit a home run here, you don't have to worry about it.
0: Yeah, I guess that's right. Saunier's first pitch of the evening. Ortuño takes a called strike on the outer third. 92-mile-an-hour fastball. It's 0-1. Ebel has excellent speed over at second base, so you figure he scores on a base hit, but you need the base hit first. Sanier's 0-1. Ortuño mashes deep into left field and one hops the wall. Ebel around third, and we have a tie ball game. Ortuño dives into second with an RBI double. The two trade places. It's 9-9 here at Wilson Ballpark, and the winning run aboard for the Warbirds.
1: Three-hit day for Ortuño. Didn't try to do too much there. Served one down the left field line, and a chance for Wilson to once again find a way to have some magic here in the 11th.
0: Frias already has two hits today. A third would almost certainly win the game for Wilson. Sanier's first pitch. Frias takes a breaking ball high, 1-0. Frias, then Dettori, then a Barguin for the Warbirds. Ortuño leads off of second. Sanier's 1-0. Frias takes a low strike, 1-1. Rain coming down. Some of the spectators under the concourse watching everything unfold. The 1-1, that is inside. I think it went way too inside. It hit Frias, so he's aboard with a hit by pitch. Nowhere for Ortuño to go. Maybe unlucky there for Wilson again as the pitch made its way to the backstop, but Ortuño unable to take third base. And now Filippo Dettori stands in. Almost good news there if you're Fayetteville. Now you could try to turn a double play. So Dettori entered the game in the 10th when Juan Martinez got injured on a little collision at first base with Ramirez. This is his first at-bat of the game. He's been in the field for the past two innings. He can be the hero again tonight. First and second, nobody out. Tie game top or bottom of the 11th. First pitch to Dettori, fans and misses, 0-1. The Barguin is on deck for the Warbirds. Along the infield, Dettori shifted towards the pole side, hitting from the left side against Sanier. Runners take off, pitches inside, and no throw for Flores. Second and third, and nobody out for Wilson. For Ortuño, it's his 21st stolen base of the year. Already the fifth for Frias. And now Fayetteville forced to bring the infield in. The pitch was inside, so it's a 1-1 count on Dettori. Grounded just barely foul down the first baseline. Dettori behind 1-2. Supporters encouraging Wilson, trying to will the Warbirds to a walk-off victory. The 1-2 on Dettori, just a hair inside. It's 2-2 as Filippo stays alive. Approaching 10 o'clock here in Wilson as the Warbirds looking for a winner. The 2-2. Inside and low, 3-2. Again, Dettori's run doesn't mean a whole lot. It just clogs things on the bases. Already runners on second and third with nobody out for Wilson. Sanier's 3-2 offering. Dettori fouls it off to keep the at-bat going. Hitting just 191 on the year is Dettori. Had a walk-off couple weeks ago. And he belts into left field. He has a walk-off here tonight. Filippo Dottori with a base hit down the line. Ortuño touches home. Wilson wins it 10-9. 10th walk-off win of the year for the Warbirds. Filippo Dottori, who came into the game for Wilson as a defensive replacement for an injured Juan Martinez in the 10th, plays hero tonight with the bat, belting a single down the left field line. And Wilson, which blew a 4-run lead and a 3-run lead at different times in the game, eventually wins it here in the 11th inning, 10-9 over Fayetteville. Chris and I will recap all the action when we return momentarily. Once more, 10-9 Wilson over Fayetteville in 11 innings here at Wilson Ballpark.
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0: Ben Mihaljevic back with you, bringing you all the happy totals from a 10-9 Wilson Warbirds walk-off victory here tonight in the 11th inning at Wilson Ballpark. Filippo Dottori, the hero, shooting a base hit down the left field line to plate Juan Ortuño and win the game for Wilson. With the victory, the Warbirds improved to 44-38 over an overall, 7-8 in the second half. Fayetteville drops to 41-40 overall and 9-7 in the second half. Wilson is now just a game behind Fayetteville in the second half North Division standings. For the Warbirds tonight, the winning pitcher, Eric Prado, who moves to 2-2 on the year. Grayson Saunier takes the loss. He is 0-1. He also had a blown save as well. Time of the game, a whopping 3 hours and 51 minutes. The longest game of the season thus far. 1,196 fans were in attendance to see it. Wilson and Fayetteville again tomorrow at 11 a.m. We'll preview that game, rather, and give you a preview of the Carolina League scoreboard, POBA Medical scoreboard, and the MLB scoreboard when we return.
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1: Good news for the big ballpark in Wilson tonight as the Warbirds find a way in 11 innings to get it done. They come from behind after Fable has scored a run at the top of the ninth inning with two in the home half. Filippo Lettieri, the hero for the second time this year, as the Warbirds walk it off with a 10-9 victory. Elsewhere on the Carolina League tonight, Kannapolis leading Delmarva 6-2, last of the ninth inning up in Salisbury. Some good news for the Warbirds, perhaps more good news. They go to the bottom of the ninth inning in Myrtle Beach, where Fredericksburg and Myrtle Beach are even at 7 apiece. A win tonight by Myrtle Beach, and Wilson would essentially gain two games in the North Division standings. They've already gained a game on Fayetteville with the victory tonight and a chance to pull even closer if Myrtle Beach can beat Fredericksburg. Salem hammering Columbia 14-5 in the top of the ninth inning. Augusta turns back Hickory earlier tonight 6-3. Charleston and Hill City rained out up in Lynchburg. They'll play a doubleheader coming up on Thursday. Around the Brewers organization, presented by our friends at Poba Medical. In the Complex League today, bottom of the fourth inning, Reds leading the Brewers 4-1. In the Dominican Summer League earlier today, Brewers gold team beat the Cubs 4-2, and the Brewers blue team falls to the Padres squad 7-5. High A Wisconsin still in action. They trail Beloit 5-1, last of the seventh inning in Appleton. Double A Biloxi, a 9-4 deficit, as now this game has gone final. The Shuckers fall in Chattanooga, in Knoxville, to the Smokies 9-4. Triple A Nashville beaten in Charlotte tonight 8-2. Around the big leagues, Brewers playing a doubleheader today in St. Louis. Brewers won game one of the Twinville 4-3, hammering the Cardinals in the bottom half of the eighth inning 10-2 in game two of the doubleheader. Last of the 10th inning in Miami, the Marlins in a 5-5 ball game with the Mariners. That game has just gone final. Marlins walked it off. A 6-5 win for Miami over Seattle. Top of the ninth inning in Baltimore, Cubs lead the Orioles 5-2. Phillies a 4-1 lead on the Reds in the top of the ninth inning. They're in the ninth in Chicago, Red Sox over the White Sox 4-1. The Mets down by a touchdown. They trail the Royals 16-10, bottom of the seventh inning in Flushing. Bottom of the seventh inning in Arlington, Angels and Rangers are deadlocked at 3. Giants trail the Blue Jays 2-0, top of the second inning in San Francisco. Last of the first in San Diego, Padres and Diamondbacks. Even at a run apiece, just underway in Chavez Ravine, Dodgers and Rockies 0-0. Tigers beat the Athletics today 6-2 in Detroit. Pirates hammered the Braves in Pittsburgh 12-4. Finals from earlier today, Rays over the Yankees 6-4 in Tampa. Astros 6, Nationals 3, and the Twins over the Guardians 3-1. Here it's the Warbirds in 11 innings beating the Fayetteville Woodpeckers 10-9. Game 2 of our series comes up in about 13 hours. It'll be the Woodpeckers and the Warbirds at 11 a.m. first pitch. Ben and I will be with you on the radio beginning at 10:50. Right-hander Jacob Morrison gets the ball for Wilson. He's 0-1 with a 4.58 ERA. Jagger Beck will oppose for Fayetteville, 2-2 with a 2.63 earned run average. A lot of guts shown by the Warbirds again tonight after they build a 5-1 lead. Fayetteville comes back, ties the game in the seventh inning at 5. Wilson then goes ahead on a 3-run home run by Federi Montero. Fayetteville scores three times in the ninth. Then the Woodpeckers go ahead with a run in the 11th, but Wilson wins it with two in the home half of the 11th inning for the 10-9 final score. And they will look for back-to-back victories tomorrow when Ben and I greet you at 10:50. Anything else to add today, Benjamin?
0: Just a wild game and great resolve by the Warbirds. Blew a couple of leads there. We're up 5-1. Then it was 5-5, 8-5, then 8-8 in the ninth. And even trailing 9-8, Wilson still found a way to get the job done. So great team effort tonight from the Warbirds, both in the field and at the plate. And hope they sleep tight because they have to be up early tomorrow.
1: Sleep fast. You too.
0: Sleep fast.
1: See you in the morning. For Ben Mihaljevic and the rest of our team, Chris Edwards saying good night from a rainy Wilson ballpark. Well, the Warbirds win it in 11 innings, 10-9. We'll talk to you in about 11 hours for more Warbirds baseball. So long, friends.
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9: Mostly sunny skies today with a chance of showers and thunderstorms later on this afternoon. Temperatures around 90. Overnight, a chance of showers and maybe some thunderstorms this evening. Mostly cloudy otherwise. Temperatures around 73. Tomorrow, mostly sunny, high 94. Friday, sunny, 95.

JT, Johnny Taylor, I love to call mine on this Wednesday hump day morning right here on Sunrise on the Beach with Sean Lamb, brought to you by K&R Roofing and Gutters. Yeah, halfway through this one, baby. We made it to one day. We're rolling right along. 642. Here's North Tower.

0: Mostly sunny skies today with a chance of showers and thunderstorms later on this afternoon. Temperatures around 90. Overnight, a chance of showers and maybe some thunderstorms this evening. Mostly cloudy otherwise. Temperatures around 73. Tomorrow, mostly sunny, high 94. Friday, sunny, 95.
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0: That was the Tams and My True Love. I finally found my true love.
1: Yeah. Hope everybody has. Here's a holiday band. Party on Main Street this morning. 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Sunrise.

Party on the Beach. I mean, on Main Street, the Holiday Man, Mike Taylor, and the boys right here on Sunrise on the Beach, brought to you by K&R Roofing and Gutters. Here's Bonnie Pointer.

Yeah, sometimes all you get from love is a love song, but it sure makes some good songs. I love me a good love song and a ballad. Everybody knows me know that. My favorite songs are slow. But, you know, you can't play all slow music, right? Here's The Embers featuring Craig Wheeler, Just Another Lonely Night.

Mostly sunny skies today with a chance of showers and thunderstorms later on this afternoon. Temperatures around 90. Overnight, a chance of showers and maybe some thunderstorms this evening. Mostly cloudy otherwise. Temperatures around 73. Tomorrow, mostly sunny, high 94. Friday, sunny 95.

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0: Mostly sunny skies today with a chance of showers and thunderstorms later on this afternoon. Temperatures around 90. Overnight, a chance of showers and maybe some thunderstorms this evening. Mostly cloudy otherwise. Temperatures around 73. Tomorrow, mostly sunny, high 94. Friday, sunny, 95.
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love those local girls. I tell you that. That's the Blackwater Band for you right here on Sunrise on the Beach. And I tell you, if you hang out with me on the beach all the time, or maybe you hang out with Gene or Bert or Chris, and we're going to certify you this morning as a beachaholic. Is that okay?

sweet Virginia breeze. I don't care if it's a Virginia breeze or a Carolina breeze, but sometime here lately, I've just been begging for some kind of breeze. Whew, boy, it's been hot. Hey, we get a little rain in the area, so I'm not complaining about that. We definitely can use it. We got a little bit yesterday. Did you get any rain where you were yesterday? I got a little bit of rain yesterday. Not as much as the day before, but it's getting better. So we'll take it.

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I know I'll never feel that way again. The feature attraction band. Greg Browder and all the crowd there. Miss Kim. Good group of folks right there. Feature attraction band. Girl, you're my main squeeze. Don't you forget it.

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2: Mostly sunny skies today with a chance of showers and thunderstorms later on this afternoon. Temperatures around 90. Overnight, a chance of showers and maybe some thunderstorms this evening. Mostly cloudy otherwise. Temperatures around 73. Tomorrow, mostly sunny, high 94. Friday, sunny, 95.

Yeah, we're cruising this morning. We're cruising right here on 99.3 The Beach for Sunrise on the Beach, brought to you by K&R Roofing and Gutters. Here's the chairman of the board. Baby, you're the melody.

0: Mostly sunny skies today with a chance of showers and thunderstorms later on this afternoon. Temperatures around 90. Overnight, a chance of showers and maybe some thunderstorms this evening. Mostly cloudy otherwise. Temperatures around 73. Tomorrow, mostly sunny, high 94. Friday, sunny, 95.
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You Are Messing With My Mind, the Band of Oz. I believe that was off the One More Step album. I checked that out, but I think it was on the One More Step album. I'll verify that. And if I'm wrong, I'll tell you I'm wrong. I don't mind admitting when I'm wrong. She's in a midnight mood on a Wednesday morning with Ollie Nightingale.

Oh, I'd rather go blind. Yeah, than to see you with him. Mm-hmm. Well, I'll tell you, it's right here at 9 o'clock. You know what that means? Time for me to hit the road. I got to get off the beach for a little while. But, look, keep it locked in right here. Gene Coker, the Lake Doctor, going to be in this afternoon. Carolina Beach and Southern Soul. And, let's see. Wilson Warbirds. Oh, they got an 11 o'clock game today. That's right. What a game last night. Went to the bottom of the 11th inning last night in the Wilson Ballpark against Fayetteville. Warbirds take the victory. So, 9-8 final score last night. What a game. I stayed up and watched it. And, of course, was listening right here on 99.3. You can listen to the game today. If you're at work and want to listen to the Warbirds, you just leave it right here on 99.3. Or if you can break away, maybe take an extended lunch break. Head over to the Wilson Ballpark and catch the Warbirds in action there today. And let's see what else is going on. Blah, blah, blah. I think that's it for today. I'll be back bright and early in the morning for Sunrise on the Beach, the Thursday edition. So go out today, make it a good day, do something good for someone and yourself. Keep it locked in here on the beach because we appreciate you and I love you.

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Mostly sunny skies today with a chance of showers and thunderstorms later on this afternoon. Temperatures around 90. Overnight, a chance of showers and maybe some thunderstorms this evening. Mostly cloudy otherwise. Temperatures around 73. Tomorrow, mostly sunny, high 94. Friday, sunny, 95.

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1: Mostly sunny skies today with a chance of showers and thunderstorms later on this afternoon. Temperatures around 90. Overnight, a chance of showers and maybe some thunderstorms this evening. Mostly cloudy otherwise. Temperatures around 73. Tomorrow, mostly sunny, high 94. Friday, sunny 95.

0: It's time for Wilson Warbirds Baseball. Today's game on the Warbirds Baseball Network is brought to you by Performance Heating and Cooling, Campers Lodge, Holiday Inn I-95, Wilson Preparatory Academy, Webb Golf Cart Sales, Barnes Equipment, 243 Sign, and the proud partners of the Warbirds that support baseball and our community all season long. Now, here's the voice of the Warbirds, Chris Edwards.
1: On an overcast and muggy Wednesday morning, it's brunch in baseball at Wilson Ballpark, and the Wilson Warbirds are on the radio. Hi again, friends. A very pleasant Wednesday morning to you, wherever you might be, along with Ben Mihaljevic. I'm Chris Edwards. Delighted to have you with us for game two of this six-game series between the Fayetteville Woodpeckers and the Wilson Warbirds. Thrilling ball game here in the series lid lifter last night. The Warbirds coming from behind in the last of the 11th inning to walk it off on a Filippo Dottori base hit and beat Fayetteville 10-9. Wilson now 8-8 in the second half of the Carolina League standings, a game back of the Woodpeckers, who were 9-7 in the second half, and a chance for Wilson with some a win today and some help with the Fredericksburg loss to be tied or in sole possession of first place in the Carolina League North Division second half. And Ben Mihaljevic, they'll look to back it up today as they give the ball to Jacob Morrison, the right-hander out of Coastal Carolina. But a thrilling ball game and another gutty win for the Warbirds last night. Ben, good morning to you.
2: Good morning to you as well, Chris. It was an awesome win last night for the Wilson Warbirds. 20th come-from-behind victory this season. 10th walk-off win this season for Wilson. And it really important to win that game yesterday because now Wilson's really in a position of power, not just in the series leading 1-0, but you're only a game behind Fayetteville in the standings, whereas if you lose the opener, you're really chasing Fayetteville for the duration of the series being three behind. So Wilson can tie for first today with the Woodpeckers. Obviously, with tiebreakers involved, the Warbirds might be in first after the game today if they win. But you want to take it one step at a time, take the next step, get into first place, and worry about the rest tomorrow.
1: Still a lot of baseball left in the second half of this Carolina League season, but an important series nonetheless as Wilson playing Fayetteville for the final time this regular season here this week. We mentioned Jacob Morrison, the right-hander who gets the ball for Wilson today, 0-1, 4.58 ERA for Morrison, trying to bounce back after a rocky start at his last outing, and he'll face a good right-hander for Fayetteville, Jagger Beck, 2-2 with a 2.63 ERA, a power arm, 61 strikeouts and 48 innings. So good luck about it. 12 hours after you finished playing last night, a chance to get back out there again this morning.
2: Yeah, well, we know we definitely won't see anyone doubling up in relief pitching here tonight with about 8 to 9 hours of rest. That certainly will not happen. But for Morrison, really good start to the year. Then he got hurt at the end of May, missed almost the entire month of June, came back, was really good against Fredericksburg in his first start back. Not so great against Kannapolis last week. 2 1/3, allowed 4 runs over those 2 1/3 and threw 53 pitches as well in a short amount of time when you think about it innings-wise. So a chance for Morrison to bounce back from what really has been his only bad start of the year.
1: Camper is filing into the ballpark today. A lot of the local kids camps, the daycares, what have you, summer camps, they're all here at the ballpark wearing their highlighter colored t-shirts so they can delineate which group is which, and it's a perfect day for a ball game. Kind of muggy out here today, some overcast skies, but hopefully we're good to get this ball game in uninterrupted. On our medics injury report, still one guy to tell you about on the IL. That's Anthony Reyes, who remains sidelined for the Warbirds. Some encouraging news. You remember last night, Juan Martinez, the second baseman for Wilson, appeared to bang knees covering second base in the ninth inning on a bunt attempt. Looks like he is okay. He is in the lineup DHing today. That's certainly encouraging a sign for the Warbirds. Speaking of the starting lineups, Ben's going to tell you who else is playing in today's game. He'll also run down the Carolina League scoreboard, tell you what else is going on around the league today, as well as a look at the Poba Medical Down on the Farm report. It's a busy day, not only around the Carolina League, but the Brewers organization as always. Ben's got the scoreboards, he's got a look at the starting lineups, and so much more. It's the Warbirds and the Woodpeckers, game two of this six-game series, and more pregame coverage coming your way after this timeout on the Warbirds Baseball Network.
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2: Ben Mihaljevic welcoming you back ahead of today's early morning 11 o'clock start here between the Wilson Warbirds and the Fayetteville Woodpeckers. This matchup really important in terms of standings here early on in the second half of the Carolina League North Division. Fayetteville leads the North as things stand with a 9-7 record. Then three teams just a game behind the Woodpeckers, all at 8-8. That's Wilson, Fredericksburg, and Salem bunched together. Three games behind Fayetteville is Delmarva at 6-10 in the second half, and Hill City toes the line at 3-12, 5.5 games back out of first place behind the Woodpeckers. Plenty of action today around the Carolina League as well. We'll start, obviously, here at 11 o'clock with Fayetteville and Wilson. Everything else happening in the evening. Only 6:30 game today is Charleston against Hill City. Those two got rained out last night and will have to make up a game tomorrow. Hickory plays at Augusta at 7:05 p.m. That's a big matchup in the South Division. Hickory currently leads the South with a 12-4 record. Augusta a game back at 11-5. Fredericksburg is playing at Myrtle Beach against the Pelicans at 7:05 p.m. Also at 7:05, Kannapolis against Delmarva up in Maryland. And rounding things out here today in the Carolina League, Salem at Columbia. Again, 7:05 p.m., the first pitch for that matchup. In the Brewers organization today, plenty more action. We've got games in High A, Double A, and Triple A. The High A Wisconsin Timber Rattlers taking on the Beloit Skycarp today. Yesterday's final score between the two, Beloit taking down Wisconsin 7-2. Double A, the Biloxi Shuckers play the Knoxville Smokies, Double A affiliate of the Chicago Cubs. That game at 7 o'clock. And finally at 7:05, Nashville is in Charlotte playing the Charlotte Knights. That game rounding things out among the Milwaukee Brewers scoreboard. We'll look to today's game next, and plenty to tell you about. Very similar lineups to last night, and we'll start with the lineup for the Fayetteville Woodpeckers. Anthony Huezo leads things off and plays center field. Xavier Nyans just behind him, the third baseman. Kevin Alvarez is the designated hitter. Wander Luciano is the cleanup hitter playing second base. Josh Wakefield, the left fielder. Arturo Flores coming off a big game last night. He was 2-for-6 with a home run, 3 RBIs. He is the first baseman for Fayetteville. Kenny Gomez, the right fielder for the Woodpeckers, hits 7th. Germain Ramirez is the shortstop. And Yaswel Vasquez does the catching with Jagger Beck on the mound for the Fayetteville Woodpeckers. Beck's 2-2 this year with a 2.63 ERA, 48 innings pitched. Really strong start to the year for Jagger Beck. Once more for the Fayetteville lineup, Huezo, Nyens, and Alvarez, Luciano, Wakefield, and Flores, Gomez, Ramirez, and Vasquez with Jagger Beck on the mound for the Woodpeckers. Wilson also sending somewhat of a similar team to the plate today, although there are 3 guys in the lineup who were not featured in yesterday's game. Top of the order looks much the same. Hondelfrey Encarnacion, the leadoff man, will play left field. Encarnacion had an 11-game hit streak broken last night. Now, he did walk, so he keeps intact his 14-game on-base streak, which is tied for the 5th longest on-base streak of the year for the Wilson Warbirds. Brady Ebel is the shortstop once again, hitting in the 2-hole. Juan Ortuño plays third and hits third this afternoon. A big game for Ortuño yesterday as well. 3-for-5, 2 doubles, an RBI, and a walk. Alexander Frias is the cleanup hitter. He'll be the center fielder. Juan Martinez, the designated hitter. We talked about Martinez a little bit earlier. Thought he was banged up there in extra innings trying to cover first base on a bunt. But Martinez, despite coming out of the game, seems to be okay to play just 12 hours later. Jose Anderson in the lineup for the first time this series as the right fielder. Filippo Dottori, who was last night's hero, starts tonight. He's batting 7th and playing second base. Remember last night, Dottori came in as a defensive substitution for the injured Juan Martinez. Rylan Mills is the catcher for Wilson in this afternoon's game, and Luis Lameda is the first baseman. Jacob Morrison, who we previewed earlier, is on the mound. For Wilson, once more in today's Wednesday morning game, Encarnacion, Ebel, Ortuño, Frias, Martinez, Anderson, Dottori, Mills, and Lameda with Jacob Morrison on the mound.
1: All right, Ben, thank you. Should be a energetic day at the ballpark with all of the youngsters here.
2: I'm very excited. No, they've got to bring the energy, too, because I'd imagine there are a lot of guys who are feeling a little sluggish right now with yesterday's 4-hour marathon and then having the quick turnaround and the early wake-up. So excited to see that somebody here is going to bring the energy.
1: Maybe an extra pot of coffee in the clubhouse for these two teams. This morning, Warbirds being announced to the crowd that is still gathering. If you're looking for some plans, maybe trying to cut out of work early today, coming out to the ballpark and join us. We'd like to see you here at Wilson Ballpark with the campers here. Room for you if you're in the neighborhood. Come on out. We'll have a beautiful day for a ball game. If you can't make it out to the game, no worries. Sit back, pull up a chair. Ben and I will have the first pitch of the ball game coming up in just a couple of moments. Stay with us. The Warbirds and the Woodpeckers. Game 2 of this 6-game series is on the way after this timeout on the Warbirds Baseball Network.
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0: today's rendition of the Star-Spangled Banner by Emily Buchanan here at Wilson Ballpark on this Wednesday morning. The Warbirds have fanned out across the field defensively, and we're just about ready to get this ball game underway. 85 degrees. It is cloudy, and it is muggy here at Wilson Ballpark this morning. 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Whether it's sunshine over the ballpark or storms moving into eastern North Carolina, trust the team at CBS 17 to keep you prepared. Get the latest forecast, live radar, breaking weather alerts anytime at CBS17.com or on the CBS 17 news app. The right-hander Jacob Morrison has towed the rubber and beginning his warm-up tosses ahead of what will be his eighth start of the year. 0-1 is Morrison with a 4.58 ERA, 10 earned runs, 12 hits allowed in 19 and two-third innings, 14 walks and 20 strikeouts, a third-round draft pick of the Milwaukee Brewers in last year's first-year player draft. He's tall, 6'7", 252 pounds, 22 years old, out of Saginaw, Michigan, facing Fayetteville for the second time this year. Did not factor into the decision against the Woodpeckers back on April the 8th down at Segra Stadium. Four innings, two hits, allowed one unearned run, and struck out two. And has been mentioned earlier, coming off maybe his worst start as a Warbird, 2 1/3 innings, three hits, four earned runs, and three walks as he suffered the loss against Kannapolis here at home last week.
1: Yeah, for Morrison, it's really about just locating his pitches. That was the issue against Kannapolis. Once he couldn't locate, he walked a couple of guys, and then that opened things up for Kannapolis to sit on the fastball, wait for it to come into the zone, and that's how Morrison was hit around a little bit as well. So for him, locate the pitches early, and that will allow him to go to his off-speed pitches as well.
0: So Morrison finishing up the warm-up tosses. One more toss. Ryland Mills, the catcher, fires down to second base, and away we go here in Wilson. Wazo, Nyans, and Alvarez, the first three for Fayetteville on this Wednesday morning. Wazo approaching the left-handed batter's box. Wazo last night in the series lid lifter for Fayetteville. 0 for 4, did walk a couple of times, but so did everybody else. 16 walks allowed by the Warbird pitching staff last night to look to limit those numbers today.
1: Yeah, easily a season high night for the Warbirds, and I guess anything is better than that. Anything less will be more than fine for Wilson today.
0: Morrison's first pitch of the game, a fastball outside. We're underway at 11:08 this morning. 3 minutes late again. Wazo hitting 252 on the year, 14 homers, 44 knocked in. 1-0, fastball right in there to even up the count. Wazo is having a phenomenal year, third in the league with a 523 slugging, seventh in OPS, tied for third in homers, third in doubles, leads the league with 38 extra base hits, smacks one toward short that's speared by Ebel, and a good start for Morrison. One up, one down, and another very crucial bat for the Woodpeckers, Xavier Nyans, will come to the plate. Nyans drew four walks last night. That ups his league lead in walks to 78. Nyans also the best on-base average in the Carolina League at 460.
1: It's really 1-6 in this Fayetteville lineup that you cannot take a break on.
0: First pitch, misses or in there for a strike. It's 0-1. Wilson defensively fans out with Encarnacion, Frias, and

0: Anderson in the outfield left to right. An infield of Ortuño at third, Ebel at short, Dettori at second, LeMayda at first, and Mills doing the catching as the 0-1 pitch misses. 1-1. Nobody on, one man out, just underway from Wilson Ballpark. Morrison kicks and throws. 1-1 pitch, a changeup is high, 2-1. Warbirds wearing those maroon-looking tops today with the Warbird logo on the upper left chest, white numerals trimmed in navy, white breeches with the navy piping, Wilson in the navy caps with the Wilson W on the front in white. 2-1 the count. Nyans will swing and foul one back. Fayetteville, meanwhile, wearing the gray tops and trousers with Fayetteville written in red italics font across the front of the jerseys, red numerals trimmed in white, and the black caps for the Woodpeckers today. 2-2 on Nyans. Bases empty, one out. Morrison delivers, and it is a fastball high and away. And that's where Morrison got into trouble in his last start, unable to command the fastball consistently, which didn't help the off-speed stuff.
1: Yeah, and his last start, too, the fastball was really all over the place. Here, it's missing in that exact same high and away spot.
0: 3-2 is right in there, strike three. Back with a fastball. I think Nyans got caught looking for something else. Morrison fans his first, and there are two down in the opening inning.
1: Fastball on the gun is only registering at about 91, 92 miles an hour right now for Morrison, but it looks like it has much more zip from our vantage point just above the plate.
0: Maybe a little bit of, to your point, a little bit of late life to the fastball as well. Left-handed hitting Kevin Alvarez digs in now, the designated hitter. First pitch is a curveball that misses outside. Alvarez 0 for 3, drew a couple of walks last night. Coming off a 5-for-19 series a week ago, swing and a miss on a high heater. It's 1-1. Nothing, just underway. A little brunch and baseball for you here in Wilson. Morrison out of the windup, the 1-1. Fastball sprayed down the left field line. Encarnacion angling over to give it a look, but it's out of play into the Poba Party patio. And Morrison now way ahead. Morrison's been pretty good here at home. 9 earned runs in 10 innings, but that's a little misleading. He's thrown the ball very well here at Wilson Ballpark. Remember, as Ben told you earlier, missed about a month of the season due to injury, but trying to work his way back here. He's way ahead of Alvarez, and the 1-2 on the way swung on and bounced off the shin of Alvarez to stay alive. New baseballs for the home plate umpire. I think that's Ethan Pierce, who helps on the grounds team, who's doing the bat boying over there today. Everybody pitching in on this early start. 1-2, Morrison throws, and it's fouled the other way by Alvarez. Kids still filing into the ballpark. Going to be a good crowd here today for this 11 a.m. start.
1: It's just a weird crowd, too, because everybody's in the same section, so none of it is spread out.
0: 1-2 is off the outer edge with a changeup. Alvarez, the number one prospect in the Astros organization, according to MLB Pipeline. 2-2 on him. Foul the other way again. He departed Cuba with his dad in December of 2021, moved to the DR, where he blossomed as one of the best all-around talents in the 2025 international class, signing for over $2 million. Another 2-2 on Alvarez on the way home, and it is swung on, popped up foul, third base side, Ortuño over, but it's drifting out of play.
1: Finally, a couple of the kids are going to race for the ball.
0: And many people have compared Alvarez's swing to that of Kyle Tucker. It's a pretty good comp.
1: Yeah, I'd say things have worked out for Kyle Tucker, especially in the Astros organization.
0: No doubt. 2-2. Morrison home again, and it's a curveball high, and the count is full. Left-handed stroke. Gets to barrel to all fields, according to the report. Projectable frame, plus hitter with raw power. 3-2. Foul down the left field line, out of play. A really good at bat by Alvarez with two out and the bases empty in the first inning.
1: Almost all these pitches he's been fouling off. It looks like it's been fastballs, too, from Morrison. And he's been a little late on them as Alvarez needs to start his swing just a bit sooner.
0: 11th pitch of the at-bat on the way, and it is lined into right center field. That's a base hit. And extra bases for Alvarez rolling into right center. It goes to the warning track, and Alvarez coasting into second base for the standing double. So Alvarez on the 11th pitch of the at-bat serves one into right center field. The Warbirds had him played the other way, and Alvarez quickly doubling to keep the inning alive. It's his 18th double of the year.
1: And that's really because of all the foul balls that Wilson had him played that far towards left field. I think had he not fouled those pitches off, Frias would have been more towards his traditional center field role, and that ball probably doesn't move all the way to the wall.
0: Here's Wayner Luciano, first right-handed hitter in the Fayetteville lineup today. Luciano 1-for-4, a single, a walk, and an RBI last night. Takes strike one on a thick inside corner. Luciano for the year hitting .253 with 5 home runs, 20 RBI. It's an RBI chance for Fayetteville here in the first with a runner at second and 2 down. The pitch is over but low, says Josue Rosario, the home plate umpire. Noah Fahey calling the action on the bases.
1: I think the kids are chanting hit a homer. I don't think they realize the Warbirds are in the field.
0: We don't want that.
1: Yeah.
0: 1-1. Morrison from the stretch. Here's the offering. Up and in. Luciano arching the back to get out of the way of the fastball that goes inside. Nothing. Bottom of the first inning. The top of the first inning, but Fayetteville threatening here with a runner at second and 2 out. Right-hander against right-hander. Morrison out of the stretch for the first time today. The 2-1 strike. Fastball at 91 on the outer edge. Now let's see if Morrison can put him away. Was unable to do that with Alvarez last at bat. He doubled to right center for the first hit of the game. Now Morrison ready. 2-2. Runner goes for third. The pitch swung on and tapped foul right at home plate. Already some moving about in the Warbirds bullpen. You wonder what the pitch count is for Morrison today. He was at 53 in his last start against Kannapolis.
1: I'd imagine it's something similar to that, but this inning is taking a lot longer than Morrison would like because he had that long at bat against Alvarez. He's already up to 25 pitches.
0: He checks Alvarez at second now, fires a 2-2 home, and it is a little bit low. Didn't miss by much that time, but the fastball did creep a little bit too low of the zone, and it's the third consecutive full count.
1: Just isn't the efficiency we're used to seeing from Morrison.
0: Now Morrison ready. 3-2, broken back ground ball hit foul at the third baseline. A shattered bat.
1: So it looks like a pretty clean break.
0: Yeah, Luciano will have to go retrieve a new piece of lumber. So a brief pause in the action. 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They specialize in tractors, hay equipment, turf, RTVs, and ag attachments. 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Encarnacion angling near the line. He won't get there. It lands up against the base of the wall. It'll be an RBI double for Luciano. Back-to-back two-out doubles, and Fayetteville has a 1-0 lead in the first. Luciano with his 21st RBI of the year. And some trouble brewing really out of nowhere for the Woodpeckers here in this first inning.
1: This is really just a product of Morrison not being able to finish off batters. He's doing really well getting to two strikes. It's that third strike which he's having trouble finding.
0: Paul Moeller, the Wilson pitching coach, goes out for a visit. And this was the same issue that Morrison had in his last start. Worked a clean first inning, relatively speaking, pitched around a walk, but it was the second inning, you know, a walk, a base hit, two-run double that really got Morrison, who walked three and struck out only one, giving up 4 earned runs in that start. Bullpen getting busy for Wilson, a right-hander just now starting to throw for the Warbirds. Runner at second, 2 down, and after back-to-back doubles, Fayetteville leads 1-0 with Josh Wakefield the left-handed hitting left fielder coming up. Wakefield at 262 for the season with four home runs, 26 RBI. Morrison, the righty, is ready. His first pitch is a fastball upstairs.
1: He's got to be careful, too, of Luciano over at second base. He's only attempted seven stolen bases this year, but he was maybe a third of the way to third base by the time Morrison delivered that pitch.
0: 1-0, here's the offering. Fastball high. And this is where Morrison got into trouble in his last outing. He fell behind on the scoreboard, couldn't put guys away, and then started to overthrow, which maybe is what he's doing here, trying to just command and pick his spots rather than just pitching. 2-0, the pitch. Wakefield swings and misses. A fastball, center cut that he just swung right through. A lot of the campers taking refuge underneath the overhang here on the concourse, trying to enjoy a little bit of shade on this muggy Wednesday. 2-1. Morrison, a fairly quick worker, has his sign, has his grip runner, goes for third. The pitch swung on and popped lazily into center field. Frias is underneath it. He'll lope in, make the catch, and retire the side. Fayetteville strikes first on two out doubles. They strand a man aboard. At the end of a half inning, Fayetteville 1 and Wilson coming up.
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0: 1-0 Fayetteville as we head to the home half of the first inning. Encarnacion, Ebel, and Ortuño do up against the right-hander Jagger Beck, who makes his 14th appearance and 7th start of the year, 2-2 with a 2.63 ERA, 14 earned runs, and 48 innings pitched out of Yuba City, California, and Sutter Union High School. Working for the first time since July 1st, that was last Wednesday. 5 innings, 3 hits, 4 walks, and 5 strikeouts at Hill City. Goes to work on Encarnacion, who slashes the first pitch foul in the left field line for strike one. And Delfrey had his hitting streak come to a close last night. He had hit safely in 11 straight. On-base streak lives on, though. 14 consecutive games that Hen Delfrey has found his way aboard. Nothing in one. The pitch home. Encarnacion grounds one on one. Big bounce to second. Luciano picks it up and just lobs to first in time. One away. Rest of the Fayetteville defense, Ramirez at short, Nyans at third with Flores over at first. Vasquez does the catching, and an outfield of Gomez, Wazo, and Wakefield from right to left. Beck, last year, 2025, pitched in the winter for the Sydney Blue Sox in the Australian Baseball League, going 2-4, the 3.16 ERA. First pitch on Brady Ebel, swung on and missed. Made his professional debut last summer in the Complex League. Struck out 14 over 10 innings. Signed as a free agent following the 2024 draft. The 0-1 is in there for a strike. But was committed to pitch at Hawaii before signing with the Astros.
1: It's interesting, too. Normally you don't see guys go undrafted and still choose to sign pro. I feel like normally there's a cutoff maybe around the 15th round or later where they'll then decide, okay, hey, if I haven't been picked, I'm just going to go to school.
0: 0-2 pitch on Ebel. Brady hit it by the pitch. A fastball at 92 up and in. Got him like around the right arm. Brady hobbling to first a bit. That's the first hit batsman of the season by Beck. One on, one out. Juan Ortuño coming up. And to your point, you know, there was an article written about Beck's career path. He said that he just wanted to make the decision to get into pro ball early, signed at 17 years old. And he wanted to have a couple of years where he could learn from experienced coaches and prove his game in professional baseball. And over a year into his professional career, he saw the benefits of that decision. Fastball's taken a huge step forward, touched 96 last year and early this year. Saying, quote, the coaches have helped me a lot. I've gotten very descriptive with them about things, and they've made it very easy to translate it to a physical and into the game. First pitch on Ortuño is a ball off the outside corner.
1: Why's got a sneaky good baseball program, though? That would also be just such a cool place to play college sports in Hawaii.
0: And the biggest thing for Beck, at least according to him, that he wants to improve is his control. And I think a lot of guys would probably say that early in their career. Ebel goes for second, pitches a strike, throw to second is late. Brady Ebel, a feet first slide, his 25th stolen base of the year, and the tying run in scoring position with one out in the first.
1: I feel like Ebel could have stolen that base standing up. Beck paid him absolutely no mind over at first base.
0: 1-1 on Ortuño, who had a big ball game for the Warbirds last night. 3-for-5, a double, an RBI, a walk. Here's the 1-1. Ortuño takes low. Back to Beck for a second. Said that also hoping that the game slows down for him a little bit as he develops and maturates very early. And I think it's probably the case for a lot of young players, not just pitchers, but just players in general. The game could have a tendency to speed up on you a little bit. But the more you do it, like anything with repetition, right? Checking on Ebel at second is back. No throw was made. Uses a disengagement. But particularly for maybe a pitcher or a catcher where you're trying to think two or three pitches ahead, maybe even a batter ahead. Runner at second. 2-1 on Ortuño. Right-hander ready. The pitch on the way. Ortuño takes one that gets past the catcher, tumbling to the backstop. Ebel up to third. We'll see how they score that. It's 3-1 now on Ortuño. Would imagine it's a wild pitch, but if you ask Vasquez, probably a ball he would tell you that he's got to have.
1: Yeah, that's where the awkward in-between is, because even on some of these wild pitches, you know, as a catcher, you still expect yourself to block some of them and be in position to hold it in front.
0: They do go with a pass ball. Sixth of the year charged to Vasquez. Now the tying run 90 feet away. Infield in for Fayetteville. Mound visit charge to the Woodpeckers there as Vasquez went out to chat with Beck. Now the right-hander, Beck setting just below the letters. And the 3-1, Ortuño bloops it foul to the screen. To your point earlier, though, playing college baseball in Hawaii would have its perks. Would have its downside, too. A lot of travel.
1: It's true.
0: Not a whole lot of folks close to you on the Big Island.
1: No, not at all. But that could be a good thing, too.
0: Sure. 3-2. Line. Base hit into right field. The game is tied. Juan Ortuño with his fourth hit of the series. And Wilson back even. It's 1-1 in the first. Ortuño now with a modest six-game reach base streak. Keeps the line moving for Alexander Frias. Frias at 271, he's popped a home run, has driven in 10. Multi-hit game for Frias last night, couple of singles, hit by pitch, also walked. Big game for the left-handed hitting center fielder. First pitch due on Frias, swung on and whistled out into left center field, hit fairly well. This ball into the alleyway, but will hang up for Wakefield, who makes the catch for the second out. Ball that was hit well out in the left center field, but wouldn't fall quickly enough.
1: I don't think it was quite barreled up by Frias. Maybe a tiny bit in on the hands. Either way, showcasing his excellent power, where he doesn't need to barrel a ball to almost hit it out of Wilson Ballpark.
0: Particularly the opposite field there.
1: Absolutely.
0: So here's Juan Martinez, switch hitting DH. Came out of the ball game at second base last night after appearing to knock knees covering first base on a sacrifice bunt. But back in the lineup today, checking throw on Ortuño, who dives back. 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First pitch is outside on Juan Martinez. Three for his first 10 since joining Wilson last week. Martinez, 18 years old, awaits the 1-0, and that is off the outside corner. Delayed steal. Ortuño will take second base easily. Beck paying no attention at all to Ortuño, who swipes his 22nd bag of the year.
1: It's now 90 stolen bases against Vasquez this year.
0: He's thrown out 22 coming into action today, but a lot of attempts. Runner in scoring position for Wilson. 2-0 on Martinez. Beck, the right-hander, checks second twice. Now pitches, and it's off the outside corner, a curveball missing. And Martinez, as we mentioned, 18 years old, won't turn 19 until next April. So he's got
1: a young 18.
0: Full year to really develop here in A-ball.
1: It's probably ahead of schedule.
0: I would think so. 3-0 instead of bluff to second, forcing Ortuño back to the bag.
1: Another goal for him, obviously, is to stay ahead of schedule and don't let the schedule and father time catch up to you here.
0: Yeah, but the schedule can get all. It's going to be baseball. It's a difficult game.
1: Very.
0: 3-0, checking the runner at second. Now, Beck pitches, and it is on the outside corner of strike. Martinez trying to influence every call, just takes his right hand and says, no, that ball's outside.
1: He does that, and it's like he's trying to use the force or something, like to push it away or maybe play mind games with the umpires.
0: Help me, Obi-Wan. You're my only hope. 3-1, up and in, a fastball missed. First walk of the inning, surrendered by Beck. Two on, two out, and Jose Anderson coming up for the first time.
1: And Martinez has now reached base in every game he has played in this year.
0: What is that, 44 now?
1: Yeah, it was 43 yesterday, so the next logical number is 44.
0: That combines Wilson and the Complex League. Jose Anderson digging in, hoping for a pitch to drive and do some damage. Anderson tied for the league lead with 17 home runs, number two in the league with 54 RBI. Beck steps off. Vasquez out from behind the plate, goes through some signals to his infielders.
1: I think if you're Anderson, too, you have to know what's coming. Everything is going to be on the outside corner, especially sliders away.
0: First pitch to the right-handed hitting outfielder. He is on the outside corner. Guess what? A slider for a strike.
1: Just about making the adjustment. Don't try to pull the ball. Shoot something into the gap in right center field.
0: They give him a lot of room out there. Infield playing him as a pull hitter as well. 0-1. Here it comes from Beck. Anderson swings and grounds one toward third. Picked up by Nyans. He'll spin, throw to first. A high throw, but holding the bag is Flores, and the side is retired. Wilson settles for just the one run on one hit. No errors, and two men left on base. At the end of an inning, we're back where we started, all square at one on the Warbirds Baseball Network.
9: 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And off the field, it matters just as much. 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
0: Second inning on the way here in Wilson, a 1-0 lead, or 1-1 ball game. It was a 1-0 lead for Fable. Ben Wilson tied up in the bottom of the first. Jacob Morrison goes back to work here in the second. A 32-pitch opening frame for Morrison. He faces Arturo Flores to start things in the second. First pitch, a wave and a miss by Flores for strike one. Flores had a big game last night, a homer, a single. He drove in three, went 2-for-6 in what was an 11-inning win for the Warbirds last night. 0-1, another cut and a miss on another fastball from Morrison.
1: This needs to be an efficient inning here for Morrison.
0: No doubt.
1: After his pitch count was pretty high in the first.
0: 0-2 on the way. Got him with a high fastball. Three consecutive fastballs. Arturo Flores expands the zone. Leadoff man gone. 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Kenny Gomez digs in, bunts, and bunts it foul to the netting for strike one. Gomez came on as a pinch runner in the 11th inning last night, hitting 202 for the year with four RBI. Oh-1 in there for a strike. It's 0-2.
1: Look at you playing umpire. You had the call before our home plate umpire, Jesse Rosario.
0: I was ready. I'm in it. 0-2. Poked that into right field. Anderson angling over, nearing the line, has room as he crosses onto the warning track and makes the catch for the second out. Base is empty, two down, and Ramirez coming up. First pitch on Ramirez, swung on and foul tipped into Mills' mitt for strike one. Ramirez last night, 0-for-3, did walk and lay down a sacrifice bunt. Morrison gets the sign from the catcher and delivers the 0-1. Fouled straight back, and now Morrison way ahead. And you can see that Morrison seems to have made a little bit of an adjustment in the dugout between innings.
1: Yeah, it's kind of a no-nonsense approach here from Jacob Morrison. He's not going to nibble at the corners, just going right at the Fayetteville batters and attacking them.
0: 0-2, the right-hander delivers. Swung on and fouled down the right field line. He was trying to go 9 pitches and get 3 outs. Not exactly an immaculate inning, but close.
1: Yeah, you need the 3 strikeouts there.
0: Have you ever seen an immaculate inning?
1: Not in person, though.
0: I saw 2 in one season.
1: Really?
0: Yeah.
1: At Duke?
0: Yeah, like within a week of each other.
1: Wow.
0: Yeah. The 0-2 for Morrison on the way. A little fly ball into right field. Anderson comes in. Judges makes the catch. And it is a bounce back frame for Jacob Morrison, who works a 1-2-3 second inning. We go to the home half, and Wilson still tied at 1.
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1: 1-1 game in the last of the second. Popa Medical is a U.S.-based medical device contract manufacturer expanding on the East Coast and a proud sponsor of the Wilson Warbirds, supporting innovation, job growth, and the next generation of talent right here in Wilson. Filippo Dottori, the hero last night, starts things for Wilson. Dottori came on as a defensive replacement. Went 1-for-1 with an RBI single down the left field line. He bunts up the third baseline here, and he's going to have a base hit. Nyans, the third baseman, was playing back and off the line, and a headsy play by Dottori to drop a bunt down and the leadoff man aboard for the Warbirds.
2: And that feels like something we never see the Warbirds do, and so smart by Dottori. Been in a little bit of a slump, too. Average below 200. Might want to bring that up a little. So just find your way on. And even things like that, little rollers down the third base line can get you going.
1: Ryland Mills climbs in now. Mills 5-for-12 last week against Kannapolis. First pitch, Mills takes a breaking ball for strike one. Those five hits for Mills included two extra base hits last week, a homer and a double. Big three-run home run to help lift the Warbirds over the Cannonballers. In the middle part of that series, nothing in one. The right-hander from the letters. Here's the pitch, grounded left side and through. A seeing eye single for Ryland Mills. Back-to-back hits, and the Warbirds are in business in the second.
2: I think another part of that, too, is Wilson realizes it can do damage on the bases. Beck's numbers maybe a little worse with runners on base, and the catcher, Vasquez, has certainly allowed his fair share of stolen bases this year. So just if you put traffic on, I think Wilson recognizes that today with this battery duo that there's extra pressure on the Woodpeckers, and they haven't always been able to handle it.
1: Now Luis Lameda hits for the first time. Switch hitter batting left-handed, two on, nobody out. First pitch on Lameda. He takes a strike at the bottom of the zone. 276 average for Lameda, two home runs, 31 knocked in. Came on as a pinch runner and then stayed in the game to play first base last night. The 0-1 on Luis instead of Bluff to second. Lameda, 2-for-11 in his last series against Kannapolis. Playing in his ninth career game against Fayetteville. 7-for-24 in his career against Woodpecker pitching. 0-1 on Lameda, the pitch, a swing and a foul. It's nothing and two, and that got a piece of Lameda's foot, maybe.
2: Luis, foot or knee, maybe.
1: He is down outside the dirt circle around home plate, sitting down. Hops up now as Warbird manager Eddie Morgan comes down from third. Matt Pollock, the athletic trainer, comes out to check as well.
2: Oh, he's pointing just above his shin, I think, the part that the shin padding doesn't cover.
1: Another look at it here. Got him out. Right above the shin. Lameda now laying on his right side, now bracing himself with his hands. It was a curveball at 80 miles an hour, but you foul a curveball off of your shin. How are you going to feel? Probably not very good.
2: No, not at all. I mean, and that too, at that point, it's no longer about how hard the pitch came in, but how hard you hit it off the bat.
1: Lameda says he's okay. Eddie Morgan slaps him on the backside and says, go get him, you're our guy. Lameda now bouncing on the balls of his feet. Readjust his pants leg. Says, I'm ready to keep going. Power in the future takes strong partnerships. 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Warbirds threatening with Dottori at second, Mills at first, nobody out. And pitch number 25 of the game coming from Jagger Beck. Beck checks second, looks toward the plate. The runner dancing between second and third. They throw to third, and out is Dottori. Wilson a little over-aggressive on the base paths there. One away, Mills up to second base. He'll get credit with his third steal of the year. And the Warbirds perhaps running themselves out of an inning.
2: There's still a lot of time left here.
1: Certainly, but you never want to make that first out of the inning at third base or at home plate. You like the aggressiveness by Dottori, but Beck able to make the play. Now the 0-2.
3: Low it inside.
2: And I still think that's a recipe for success, too, for Wilson. Beck is still barely looking over at the base runners. So if he's not going to pay you any attention, that means you can grab a bigger lead and you're that much closer to third base.
3: A ball and two strikes. LeMahieu, the switch hitter, climbs back in. Check of second. The 1-2. LeMahieu fouls it off of his shin again in the same spot. And LeMahieu is down again. This time over by the third base on deck circle. And LeMahieu just can't catch a break.
2: No, not at all.
3: Matt Pollock comes back out. This is a very poor comparison, but it's like maybe when like you bite your tongue and you seem to bite your tongue in the same spot over and over.
2: Yeah, I've done that before, and it's so frustrating because it's like, really again? And it feels like it's never going to get better.
3: It was another curveball.
2: LeMahieu's probably angry, too, that he keeps seeing these curveballs. Like, what? The reason he's fouling these pitches off is because they're running in on him.
3: LeMahieu sitting, stretching out his right leg, now standing. LeMahieu with the batting cap off, now going to put the helmet back on. I would imagine that LeMahieu will get a little bit of treatment after the game today. Now Luis is like, where's my bat?
2: He's probably not going to play tomorrow either.
3: Bat boy gives him his bat. LeMahieu hobbling around a bit. Takes an extra moment or two before heading back toward the left-handed batter's box. Runner at second, one out, 1-1 game in the bottom of the second inning. A lot of campers making some noise. They just did the 6-7 cam.
2: That'll get people excited.
3: Right in Ben's wheelhouse.
2: Don't pretend you weren't joining in.
3: The 1-2 on LeMahieu. He takes a curveball down and inside.
2: Do you think he's even going to swing at the curveball at this point?
3: I would take every curveball for the rest of the at-bat.
2: Just leave it. Like,
3: tip your cap. Congratulations.
2: Not bruising my leg any more than it already is.
3: Mills, small lead at second for Wilson. Beck out of the stretch. The right-hander ready. Here's the 2-2 on LeMahieu. It swung on and hit high in the air in the right field. Playable, though, for Gomez, who comes over and makes the catch. Two down. LeMahieu got it off the end of the bat. And back to the top of the order, Handelfree Encarnacion, who's 0-for-1. Handelfree grounded out his first time. One-one game in the second. Wilson had a threat brewing. Now Encarnacion trying to come up with a two-out knock and get that man home from second. First pitch. Grounded up the middle and through a hit. Mills around third gets the green light. The throw from the center fielder Wazo is offline. It was cut off anyway. It's an RBI single by Handelfree Encarnacion. And the Warbirds have their first lead of the game. It's 2-1.
2: Easy piece of hitting there from Encarnacion at the ball exactly where it's pitched, and now he has a 15-game on-base streak.
3: That's his 50th RBI of the year. First baseman Flores cut the ball off, tried to run over and get Encarnacion rounding first too far, but he got back easily. Now Brady Ebel, who was hit by a pitch his first time up, came around to score the first Wilson run. Runner at first, two down. Opening pitch on Ebel is a fastball in there for strike one.
2: 15 for Encarnacion, the fifth longest on-base streak of the year.
3: What's the longest?
2: Filippo Duturi at 21 games.
3: How about that? 0-1 on Ebel. Swing and a miss at a high heater.
2: Duturi's streak from May 14th to June 12th.
3: Started a new streak yesterday.
2: Yeah.
3: Continues today for Duturi. Hit last night to walk off the game, an infield single today. 0-2 on Ebel. The right-hander coming set. He throws. Encarnacion goes. Pitches high. Throw to second. Hops in. Encarnacion dives in safely. Nice swim move there by Encarnacion, who steals his 19th bag of the year.
2: Well, that was also a little bit on the shortstop Ramirez. He caught the shortstop, or the short hop, rather, and then brought his glove way up to try and slam the tag down. If he had just left his glove where he caught the ball, he probably would have had Encarnacion.
3: Now a base hit from Ebel adds to this one-run Wilson lead. The 1-2 on Brady. Here it comes. Ebel takes down and inside. A slider missed at the back foot.
2: I think if you're a Wilson lefty at this point and you see an off-speed pitch, you're probably best suited taking it because a lot of these have been curveballs and sliders towards the back foot.
3: Ebel has battled his way back to work the count even. Check of second. 2-2 pitch instead of throw to second. And Encarnacion just got back in ahead of the tag. Got that oven mitt back in there before the shortstop Ramirez could slap the tag on him. Ramirez and Encarnacion chatting a bit around second base. Big lead for Hendelfry. 2-2 pitch on Ebel. Here it comes. Nope. Bluff to second. And now Beck is out of disengagements. See if Encarnacion takes off for third. 2-1 Wilson in the second. Check of second base. And now the 2-2 runner doesn't go. The pitch, swing and a foul by Ebel. Just got a piece of that one to stay alive. Well, our game so far not doing a whole lot to help in the pace of play department.
2: No, well, and it's mainly foul balls. It's not even walks or the offense.
3: 50 minutes to play the first almost two full innings. The 2-2. Ebel slashes one foul the other way. He'll stay alive. That one down toward the Poba Party patio. Outfield pretty much straight away against Brady. Maybe a couple of steps toward the pole side. We have seen Ebel show a tendency or a propensity to go to the opposite field. His first career home run went to the opposite way. 2-2 still on Ebel. Back out of the stretch. The right-hander delivers. Ebel swings and fouls it back. Came in on the hands, and Brady fought off a fastball.
2: I think we're going to set a record for foul balls tonight.
3: I don't know that we can measure that.
2: I feel like there has to be a way.
3: Why don't you put it in your little Google machine there and see if you can deduce something. Another 2-2 pitch on Ebel. Encarnacion from second. Beck delivers. Ebel swings and misses, and the side is retired. Wilson settles for only the one run in the second inning. One run, three hits, and a man left at second base. To the third here at Wilson Ballpark, the Warbirds leading by a run, 2-1.
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3: 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Jacob Morrison to work in the third. First pitch is down the middle for a ball. Morrison, a 10-pitch second inning. at 43 pitches now as he delivers the 1-0 on Vasquez. That is low, 2-0. Two runs, four hits, no errors for Wilson. One run, two hits, no errors for Fayetteville. Morrison a deep exhale as he gets the sign for Mills and the pitch. Swung on and blooped over our heads and out of play.
7: A couple of kids have brought their gloves here to the ballpark.
3: Yeah.
7: That's what you do.
3: Some gray clouds rolling in overhead, too. Hope that is not a harbinger of things to come. 2-1. Foul back. It's 2-2. Pulling up the radar. Looks fairly clean. But you know how it goes. Summertime in Eastern North Carolina, right? 2-2 the count on Vasquez. The pitch from the Wilson right-hander is downstairs. Went to a slider and missed. Morrison trying to prevent the leadoff man from reaching for the third consecutive inning. Most of the campers are on the concourse, at least from what I can tell from our vantage point. 3-2. Strike three. Got him with a fastball right at the bottom of the zone. Third strikeout for Morrison, and he does set down the leadoff batter.
7: Set down the leadoff batter now in each of the three innings.
3: Lineup turns over for Wazo, who lined a short to start the game. Ben will give you a look at the Carolina League scoreboard coming up here in the top of the third inning. Nothing else going on around the league yet today. Everything else later tonight. First pitch fastball misses the inside corner.
7: No, the game's kind of late tonight. There are 4 7 o'clock games, only 1 6:30 game. That's between Charleston and Hill City.
3: 1-0 pitch. Wazo takes a strike.
7: 7:05, Hickory at Augusta battling for first place in the South. Fredericksburg at Myrtle Beach as well.
3: Morrison gets the sign, home with the 1-1. Swung on and missed, a changeup down and away.
7: Kannapolis plays at Delmarva, and Salem is on the road in Columbia.
3: Here it's a 2-1 Wilson lead in the third. Warbirds looking to win back-to-back games to start the series. The pitch. Grounded out to second base. Vittori, a half step to his left, gobbles it up and throws him out for the second out. More weak contact there, induced by Morrison. Two out, and Xavier Nyans coming up. Nyans 0 for 1, struck out looking in his first at bat. Right-hander Morrison gets the sign and delivers. High and outside. Just the one run against Morrison. He gave up back-to-back two-out doubles in the first inning. And that is how Fayetteville scored its only run of the game to this juncture. The 1-0. Wave and a miss at a changeup. Morrison hasn't thrown that changeup a lot, but when he has today, it's been very effective. The 1-1 to the fastball and missed low. Nyans, first round pick of the Astros in 2025, takes a strike. Went 21st overall out of Mount Vernon High School in Washington State. Did not play after the draft. Signed for over $4 million, more than any Astros selection since Kyle Tucker. The 2-2 on him. And that is strike three. Got him with a changeup at the very bottom of the zone. Morrison bookends the third inning with punchouts, and he works another 1-2-3 frame. Bottom of the third on the way. Warbirds leading by a run.
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3: 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Ortuño, an RBI single in the first, awaits the 1-0 pitch from Jagger Beck, which is on the way to the plate, and it is on the outside corner. Count evens, 1-1. You know, we started this game at 11:08 local time. It's our third 11 o'clock start this year, third Education Day. 1-1. Ortuño lines one on one, hop to short. To third. Nyans picks it up, throws to first in time. And the leadoff man retired. So Nyans at third gobbles it up, one away. And here's Frias. Well, I started thinking earlier today, Ben, I wonder what the earliest start of a game in baseball history is. I can see the wheels turning. As Frias digs in, 0-for-1 with a line out today.
2: Going to say 9 a.m.
3: No, earlier than that.
2: Really?
3: Here's the first pitch. Frias slashes one down the left field line, but foul. The earliest start to a professional baseball game.
2: Is it like 12 a.m. midnight?
3: No.
2: Okay.
3: This was May 8th, 2005.
2: Oh, so not that long ago.
3: Relatively speaking, right? It was an independent baseball.
2: Oh, okay.
3: The St. Paul Saints, who are now affiliated, against the Sioux Falls Canaries. No balls and a strike. Here is the pitch, and that is high. They played a game with the first pitch thrown at 5:35 a.m.
2: Why?
3: It was part of a wake-up special Mother's Day promotion. One ball, one strike on Frias. The pitch fouled right over our heads, 1-2. The game drew over 2,200 fans to Midway Stadium in St. Paul, Minnesota. Featured free cereal and coffee for those in attendance. To make the game possible, Sioux Falls left the hotel at 4 a.m.
12: Oh, my gosh.
3: New definition to show and go. 1-2 pitches outside.
2: See, I feel like that's, like, you could still get the point across and make that at 7 a.m., 7:30.
3: And the game, by the way, because of curfew regulations, ended at a 6-6 tie. Here's the 2-2, and that is low. How about that?
2: That is something for sure.
3: Three balls, two strikes. The right-hander delivers. Frias swings and bounces one to second base. To his right, Luciano up with it, sidearms to first in time. And there are two down in the third inning. If we had a 5:35 a.m. start,
2: I would sleep here.
3: I would do the exact same.
2: I mean, I would sleep here for like an hour and then get going on the notes. That's what I would have to do.
3: Especially if we played a game like we did last night.
2: Yeah.
3: Here's Juan Martinez. Takes the first pitch outside. I mean, think about it. We finished here last night at, what, 10 o'clock?
2: Yeah, the game ended just before 10.
3: 1-0. That's at the knees, 1-1. We left here probably, what, close to 11?
2: Yeah, 10:30, 10:45-ish.
3: So, yeah. And then imagine having to be back to play a game at 5:30. No thanks. 1-1. inside.
2: And you consider, too, that we have to be here a solid 4 hours before the game starts. So, realistically, you have to be here at 1:30.
3: Yeah, so might as well just sleep for an hour.

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3: Fourth inning here at Wilson Ballpark. Warbirds ahead 2-1. And here to pick up the play-by-play, the Sunshine Scooter himself, Ben Mihaljevic.
4: I don't even want to know what that means. Thank you, Chris. 2-1 Warbirds, like you said, leading the Fayetteville Woodpeckers. Wouldn't you know it, Jacob Morrison is back out for his fourth inning of work. Has to deal with 3, 4, and 5 in this Fayetteville order. That's Alvarez, Luciano, and Wakefield. His first pitch to Alvarez sits in for a called strike, 0-1. That was a very loud Warbird sound we just heard.
3: It was indeed.
4: Warbirdsradio at gmail.com is open for business here in the top of the fourth. Morrison's 0-1 is grounded foul up the first baseline.
3: Already a few emails.
4: Yeah. Couple to get to. Our friend Guy next door says, hi, Chris and Ben. In light of Cooper Pratt and Luis Lara's recent promotions, who do you think will be the first Warbird to make it to the big leagues?
3: By the way, a time call here. Alvarez fouled the ball off of his foot. He's going to shake that out. Carlos Lugo, the manager, down from third, along with the athletic trainer, Michaela Quinn, who's out to check. I think there's a lot of guys that are candidates. Ebel, Handelfry, and Encarnacion. Think about some of the guys who have been promoted already,
4: man,
3: some of the pitchers.
4: Like Meneses.
3: I mean, there's a laundry list of guys. And, you know, I don't know that we're going to have somebody from that was a Warbird be in the big leagues like next year. It's going to take
4: right.
3: a couple of years.
4: Right. 0-2 on Alvarez. He flies to right center field. Playing deep was Anderson. A couple steps in front of the warning track, he makes the grab for the first out. One gone in the top of the fourth. Warbirds leading the Woodpeckers 2-1 in this all-important mid-July series to likely determine the fate of the North Division, and it appears that is all for Jacob Morrison. Manager Eddie Morgan out of the dugout, most likely to take the ball for Morrison, and yep, there he goes. Morrison's day is done through 3 1/3, allowed just the one run. We'll tell you more about Morrison's start as well as the new man on the mound here in a minute.
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0: Ben Mihaljevic welcoming you back to Wilson Ballpark. It's 2-1 Wilson over Fayetteville. Wilson, the first team to go to its bullpen. Warbirds pull out Anderson Mercado, the 5'11", 177-pound left-hander out of Valencia, Venezuela. 3-5 on the year is Mercado. He has an 8.64 ERA. This is his 17th appearance this season. Thrown 58 and one-third innings with 54 strikeouts. Can get you a final line, too, on Jacob Morrison, the Wilson starter. He went 3 1/3, gave up just 2 hits, allowed the 1 earned run, did not walk any woodpeckers, and struck out 4 batters. Juan Arruciano comes to the plate with 1 down in the top of the 4th. His team trailing 2-1. He takes ball 1 outside from Mercado. It's 1-0. Mercado's 1-0 pitch to the plate, a called strike, fastball at about 88 miles an hour, 1-1. Friend Finn says hi, he's tuning in radio style today on the way to Ocean Isle. Hello, Finn. Thank you for tuning in. You too can reach out at warbirdsradio@gmail.com. The 1-1 skips low, 2-1 from Mercado to Luciano. Luciano drove in the only woodpecker run earlier in the game. That was in the top of the 1st. An RBI double to plate Kevin Alvarez with 2 outs made it 1-0 Fayetteville at the time. It's now 2-1 Wilson in the top of the 4th. 2-1 pitch is way outside in the lefty batter's box, and Mercado is behind 3-1. Mercado's working from the windup. He has his sign. Now he goes home. The 3-1, way outside once again. The fastball could not find the zone. It's the first walk of the day issued by a Warbirds pitcher, and Luciano is aboard with 1 away in the top of the 4th. So that brings Josh Wakefield to the plate. Wakefield flew out to the center fielder Frias in his lone plate appearance. Mercado has to work from the stretch now with a runner on base and just 1 down. Lefty-lefty matchup here between Mercado and Wakefield. Mercado delivers home way inside. He's having trouble pulling down on his fastball. It's now 3 misses to that part of the batter's box. Runner trying to take off early. Mercado throws back towards first, and he actually hit Luciano in the shoulder with his pickoff attempt. Luciano doesn't appear to be too injured, and the ball did not kick far away from Lameda, the first baseman. So Luciano stays put over at first base. We have another email from our friend Matthew. We'll get to that after the 1-0 pitch from Anderson Mercado. Luciano dancing around again. Mercado goes home. It's sliced down the third baseline and fair. Luciano trying to hustle first to third, and now Encarnacion kicks the ball in the outfield. Luciano going home. The throw is offline. Fayetteville ties it on a bobble out in left field by Hondelfrey Encarnacion. Josh Wakefield stands at second, and we've got a 2-2 ball game. Ball was not hit particularly hard down the third base line, but Wilson was shifting towards the pole side with a lefty in Wakefield at the plate. Should be ruled as at least a hit and an error, if not a double for Wakefield. I'd imagine he won't get an RBI because the run doesn't score without the bobble from Encarnacion. Flores next two up with 1 down and a runner on second. He takes strike 1 on the inner third, does the righty. He's behind 0-1. Still awaiting a ruling with on the Wakefield potential double. The 0-1 to Flores is bashed out of play. It's 0-2. All right, so Wakefield is awarded a double on the ground ball down the third base line. And then it's ruled that Luciano scored on a fielding error by Encarnacion. So no RBI for Wakefield. Either way, a 2-2 game here in the top of the fourth. A swing and a miss there from Arturo Flores. He's down on strikes. It's the first punch out of the day for Enderson Mercado. That's strikeout number 5 on the day for the Warbirds. So if you're in attendance, you can scan the QR code on the scoreboard and win a free 20-ounce Pepsi product. Kenny Gomez due up now. Another lefty-lefty battle. Mercado goes to check in on Luciano, but no one's there covering the bag. Our friend Matt says, hey guys, it's Matt here from Fuzzy Brain Games and Trivia. He wants to give our dedicated player Jane a shout-out in return for all the shout-outs she's given them. They love Jane, and they were able to catch the end of last night's thriller from the outfield after trivia night at Lorema Coffee. Go Birds! Pitch to Gomez is outside. It's 1-0. Thank you, Matt, for reaching out to warbirdsradio@gmail.com. It's very kind of you. I think Jane has reached out 4 or 5 times. 1-0 the count at the plate on Kenny Gomez. Gomez waves and misses at a slider. It's 1-1. Another avid listener, Brent, is checking in from the Section 112 crew. He's stuck at the office today, unfortunately, but at least there's air conditioning, he says. Great game last night. Way to finish and go Warbirds. Caw-caw.
1: Caw-caw.
0: Thank you, Chris.
1: You're welcome.
0: 1-1 on Kenny Gomez. Mercado's pitch hits him directly in the back. It was a slider, but that's not going to make it hurt any less. Gomez awarded first base with the hit by pitch, and the inning continues now with 2 down in the top of the fourth. 2-2 ball game, runners on first and second for Fayetteville, and Herman Ramirez has a chance to break this deadlock. Rough go last night for Ramirez. He was 0-for-3 with a walk and 2 strikeouts. Today he flew out to right field in his lone at bat back in the top of the second inning. We're in the top of the fourth. A little bit of a sticky situation for Wilson. Mercado's first pitch to Ramirez. That almost hit him. Ramirez had to slide his back leg out of the way of the fastball. It's 1-0. Wilson not particularly keen on holding either of the runners on. Luciano with a rather... Gomez with a big lead off first. Wakefield, a large lead off of second base. Time called as Ramirez backs off for a second. Now looks ready to go. Mercado's 1-0 pitch. Runners fake a steal. It's a called strike, a 91-mile-an-hour fastball. Both guys retreat back to their bases. 1-1 the count on Germán Ramírez. He has a bit of a closed stance, I would say, where his front foot is on the white chalk in the front part of the batter's box. His back foot maybe 2 to 3 inches behind that, not on the same plane. He grounds up the middle, but there shifting is Filippo Dottori, the second baseman, throws to Luis Lameda at first in time. And the side is retired. Fayetteville scratches a run back on a double from Josh Wakefield plus a Hondelfrey Encarnacion error. We've got a tie ball game in Wilson through 3.5 innings of play.
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0: 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First pitch on Jose Anderson is a ball just off the plate, 1-0. 2-2 between Wilson and Fayetteville here in the bottom of the fourth. Chris Edwards and Ben Mihaljevic here with you today. Anderson takes strike one. It's 1-1. Chris, we have another email from our friend Chrissy.
4: Hi, Chrissy.
0: Out in southeast Missouri, cheering on number 7, Rylan Mills in the Warbirds, all the way from Missouri. 1-1 to Anderson, bounces off the plate. It's 2-1.
4: Included a picture with her email, too.
0: Oh, yeah, she's got a nice Warbirds hat on.
4: We love the pictures with the emails.
0: From the windup, Jagger Beck deals the 2-1. Jose Anderson backs off the plate as the fastball ran inside. It's now 3-1. Jane as well has responded to Matt and Fuzzy Brain Games. Jane says, so cool to see the game in the rain last night after Tuesday night trivia. And also thanks for the shout out to Matt. Jane is watching the game while working today. Got to tune in to the best game announcers. Well, thank you
4: That's
0: so
4: really
0: much,
4: kind.
0: Jane. It's very kind of you, and thank you, of course, for tuning in and making Warbirds baseball a part of your Wednesday afternoon.
4: Jane must be listening to other people. She's listening to the best announcers. Not us.
0: Don't sell yourself short there, Chris.
4: Thanks, Ben.
0: 3-1 to Anderson. Big swing and a miss. Anderson was looking for home run number 18 on the year. Instead, it's just strike two. A full count here with nobody out, nobody on in the bottom of the fourth inning. 3-2 pitch from Beck, grounded up the third baseline, but foul, and that ball actually might have leaked into the tube that the tarp is wrapped around.
4: And Anderson also broke his bat.
0: And it did make an awkward, maybe funky sound there off the bat. So he's exchanging bats. Now he's got the pine tar spray for a better grip, and the righty is ready to go. Taking a walk back to the batter's box. Jagger Beck has his sign. He appears ready to go with the 3-2 pitch to Jose Anderson. Lined right at the shortstop, but backhanded out of the ground. Ramirez throws over to Flores. Anderson down 6-3 for the first out.
4: That ball was rocketed, 109 off the bat. You keep hitting the ball 108, 109, good things are going to happen.
0: And that's one of those where you really bring in the advanced metrics to tell you that you put a great swing on the baseball, just unlucky that you hit it right at the shortstop. Anderson down for the first out, and Dottori stands in. A bunt single in his first plate appearance, then was thrown out at third base trying to steal. Dottori's ahead 1-0 here. Beck's 1-0 pitch. Dottori takes up and away. It's 2-0. Two walk-offs this year for Filippo Dottori, including one last night in Wilson's thrilling 10-9 victory in 11 innings. The 2-0 pitch from Beck, a wave and a miss. It innings, 2-1. Vituri's only hitting 198, Chris, but we talked before the game. He's got some sort of sense for the clutch moment,
4: yeah.
0: Whether it's the two walk-offs or late-inning hitting. He recognizes the big moment and always rises to it. He takes a strike there. It's 2-2. Three and two now on Duturi. Beck cannot find the outer corner. Strong eye from Filippo. He is tied seventh in the Carolina League with 51 walks this season. Looking to make it 52 here on the 3-2 delivery. Lifted foul and out of play. Wants a souvenir. Bounces in front of a couple lucky fans who play it off the hop. And a young kid has his first foul ball here of the day.
4: How do you know it's his first? It could have been
0: first of his of the day.
4: Okay. You sure?
0: Yeah, I am. 3-2 to Duturi. A check swing. He did not go around. There's walk number 52 on the year for Filippo. One on with one down for Wilson. No one throwing in the Fayetteville bullpen. This is still Jagger Beck's day. Beck, a really good athlete. Played baseball, basketball, and football at the varsity level in high school. Ryland Mills due up. Duturi takes off early. I think he'll be caught stealing here again. Beck just turned around and threw right to the second baseman, Luciano. Duturi caught stealing for the second time today, and now the fifth time this season.
4: Again, you like the aggressiveness, but Duturi trying to go on first motion there and guessed wrong for the second time, and the Warbirds potentially running themselves out of another inning.
0: So now two down for Ryland Mills, who hits with the bases empty. Beck's first pitch to him just a bit low, below the knees, 1-0. Beck hails from Yuba City, California, which has an interesting relationship with chickens. Do you know this?
4: I don't.
0: Okay. Tell you a little more after the 1-0 pitch. Beck from the windup delivers to Mills, who fouls it off. So sometime between the 1950s and the 1970s, we're not entirely sure when, a livestock auction was abandoned near the current movie theater in Yuba City, leaving roosters and chickens behind. The roosters and chickens eventually escaped and made their new home in the surrounding area near Franklin Road and Highway 99. As Mills waves and misses, he's behind 1-2. There have been attempts to relocate the chickens, but the residents of Yuba City have always shut down those attempts as the chickens have become kind of a staple and like the unofficial mascots of the town. 1-2 to Mills, just a hair high. It's 2-2. So there you go, the Yuba City Chickens.
4: What's the name of the high school? What's the high school mascot?
0: See, let's figure it out. Beck taking his time. Now the 2-2 is flown deep in the air, but out of play and foul. All right, Yuba City High School. Its mascot is the Honker. It's named after, a Canada Goose. So close, but not really.
4: Missed opportunity.
0: Yeah, really. Here's the 2-2 to Ryland Mills. Another foul ball, this one directly back into the netting. Deuces wild. Deuces are really wild here, actually, on a Wednesday afternoon. Two balls, two strikes, two out. A 2-2 score between Wilson and Fayetteville in the bottom of the fourth.
4: And the fourth, which is, if you divide by two, is two.
0: Correct. Mills finally punches it in the air in fair territory towards the shortstop, Ramirez, who waits for it to fall, makes a glove-high catch. And Wilson goes down in an unconventional 1-2-3 consecutive order. Warbirds fail to score in the fourth. That means we're tied at two as we go to the fifth.
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0: 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Enderson Mercado, the man on the mound for the Warbirds, faces off against the bottom of this order. 9-1 and 2-2 up here in the top of the fifth. Yoswell Vasquez to lead things off. We've had a bit of a delay. I think there was a baseball sitting in foul territory just outside the Wilson dugout down the first baseline. Now we are ready to go. Mercado's first pitch is bounce foul just in front of the plate. Or I guess it must have hit off of Vasquez. Either way, it's an 0-1 count. Warbirdsradio@gmail.com is still open for business. Two hopper over to Ebel. A strong throw over to first base to retire Vasquez. He goes down 6-3. Quick first out there for Enderson Mercado. Our friend Robert says he loves the 8.05 a.m. start time. Well, if you're wondering why it's an 8.05 a.m. start time for Robert, that's because he's out in Los Angeles. Some would call him a minor league baseball geek, but he's constantly watching games. Being out in the L.A. area, an 8.05 start time is awesome. First pitch runs inside on Anthony Huezo, 1-0. And since he's a Dodger fan, he thought he would check in and watch Brady Ebel. First time watching a Warbirds broadcast. Keep up the great work. Well, you're welcome, Robert. Thank you for tuning in. Two and oh is the count on Anthony Huezo. Mercado from the windup is 2-0 pitch right down Goldsboro Street. It's 2-1. The Ebel Dodgers connection, of course, is that his dad, Dino, is the third base coach for the Los Angeles Dodgers. Has been there for the past couple World Series the Dodgers have won. 2-1 pitch is outside, 3-1. Ebel came from Corona High School out in that area near Los Angeles. First round draft pick last year, pick number 32 was Brady Ebel, just like the number he wears. 3-1 is way outside. It's ball four. Although I've been told that Ebel does not wear the number 32 because it's where he was picked. That is just a coincidence. One out walk for Anthony Huezo. That brings up Xavier Nyans. Nyans has struck out looking in both of his plate appearances. One in the first, one in the third. 2-2 game here in the top of the fifth. Small lead for Wazo, threatening to go, but does not, as Mercado delivers to the plate. A strike on the outer third to the lefty Nyans. It's 0-1. Speaking of the MLB draft, it's coming up here on Saturday and Sunday. 0-1 the count. And now a rundown. LeMayda overthrows the shortstop, Ebel. Man, the Warbirds had Wazo dead to rights, with Mercado seeming like he had him picked off, throwing over to LeMayda, but LeMayda could not complete the throw down to second base. Should go down as an E3. The ninth error of the year on Luis LeMayda. Now a runner on second with one out for Fayetteville. Mercado's 0-1, a big breaking ball sits inside. It's 1-1. Milwaukee holds the 25th overall pick in this year's MLB draft. Feels like the Brewers are always picking somewhere in that mid-20s range because of the success they've been having in the postseason as of late. Long look back at second. Now Mercado goes home with a 1-1, and it's lashed foul into the netting down the left field line. 1-2. Really, two first-round picks for the Crew last year. Took Andrew Fisher, who has been absolutely tearing the cover off of baseballs all throughout minor league baseball this year. And then, of course, Brady Ebel with pick 32. Mercado's 1-2 pitch, another foul ball in a similar spot. And it's caught by the man on deck, Kevin Alvarez. A couple of years ago, the Brewers took Blake Burke in the first round with the 34th overall pick. Things have worked out well for Blake, too.
8: A lot of good drafts by the Brewers lately.
0: 1-2 on Xavier Nyans. Checked his swing. Did he go around? No, he did not, says the base ump, Noah Fahey.
8: And it's not just the Brewers have drafted well, Ben. They've signed well from an international standpoint. Mate, Pena.
0: Correct.
8: And look at this team. Encarnacion, Anderson, Frias. The list goes on and on.
0: It's about doing everything right, not just one thing. That's what the Brewers organization prides itself on. The 2-2 pitch is well outside of fastball. Looks like Mercado slipped a little bit as he delivered. It's now 3-2. And to that point, Baseball America came up with its midseason farm system rankings. The Brewers were number one. Most players in the top 100 Baseball America prospects list with 9. Mercado's 3-2 pitch, a wave and a miss from Nyans. And he is down on strikes for the third time today. It's the second out in the top of the fifth.
8: Big hello to our friend Alan, watching from Kingston, Ontario, Canada.
0: Wow.
8: Home of Matt Brash. Good job, guys. Thanks for the note, Alan. Appreciate you listening in north of the border today.
0: Kevin Alvarez stands in. Mercado thought about a back pick to second, instead goes home and misses away with ball one. 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Try Bronze Bowl Bourbon or Slate Belt Vodka. Whether you're at the bar or at home or catching a Warbirds game at Bar 252, there's something for everyone. Grounded to first, LeMayda has it. Cleanly tells Mercado to back off. Steps on the base himself. And that concludes the inning. A runner stranded on second is Wazo. Fayetteville unable to score in the top of the fifth. We are all tied at two as we're halfway home in Wilson.
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12: 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Ben Mihaljevic and Chris Edwards talking to you on this Wednesday afternoon. Jagger Beck's first pitch to Luis Lameda flutters just off the outside corner. It's called a ball, 1-0. Lameda flied out to right field in his only plate appearance back in the second inning. A check swing ground ball here to the first baseman Flores, who takes it to the bag himself. Little first baseman on first baseman crime for the first out of the bottom of the fifth. Quick look here around our Poba Medical Down on the Farm report. Three games today in the Brewers organization. High A Wisconsin plays against the Beloit Skycarp here coming up in 30 minutes at 1:10 p.m. Hondelfree Encarnacion takes ball one, 1-0. Biloxi is in Knoxville playing the Smokies at exactly 7 o'clock, and 5 minutes after that, Nashville playing the Charlotte Knights in Charlotte. Encarnacion laces down the right field line, but foul, 1-1. Chris, a little bit of a quiet day in the organization. None of the DSL teams, and the ACL Brewers not playing today.
8: Yeah, typical, you know. That's the way it usually goes.
12: Beck steps off before the 1-1 pitch. Now he's ready. Deals to the lefty Encarnacion, who clubs it to center field. Now ranging over towards right center is Huezo, the center fielder. He makes a chest-high grab for the second out. Wilson has not recorded a hit since the second inning when Encarnacion singled in Ryland Mills to give Wilson a 2-1 lead at the time. Fayetteville has since tied the game at 2-2. We're now in the bottom of the fifth. Two down for Brady Ebel. Looks at a ball outside, 1-0. Wilson and Fayetteville each scored a run in the first inning. Wilson added one in the bottom of the second. Fayetteville took one back in the top of the fourth, and that's where things stand now in the bottom of the fifth as Ebel fouls a pitch off himself. It's 1-1. 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Beck's 1-1 to Ebel, smoked right back up the middle and into center field for a base hit. Good piece of hitting from Brady Ebel. He's on for the second time today after being hit by a pitch back in the first. And that continues the inning for Juan Ortuño. Really good start to the series for Ortuño. He's 4 of 7 thus far. 2 doubles, 2 RBIs, and a walk as well. He's got a 6-game on-base streak. He's hit safely in back-to-back games, and I don't think he's going to have the chance to face Jagger Beck again, as the manager for Fayetteville, Carlos Lugo, out to the mound. He takes the ball from Jagger Beck. A new arm trots in for the Woodpeckers. We'll tell you about Beck's day and the new arm after this quick message.
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12: Two to two between Wilson and Fayetteville in the bottom of the fifth. Two outs and a runner on. That's Brady Ebel on first base. First pitching change of the day for the Fayetteville Woodpeckers. They've gone to Ryan Verdugo, a 6'2", 200-pound right-hander. He was drafted in 2024 by the Astros in the 12th round with the 373rd pick out of Cal State Bakersfield. Verdugo this year has been pretty good for the Woodpeckers. 4-3 record, a 4.64 ERA. This is his 14th appearance. He's thrown 52 and a third innings with 55 strikeouts. Faces Juan Ortuño here with two down and a runner on first in the bottom of the fifth. Can't quite give a final line yet on Jagger Beck because he is responsible for Ebel over at first. Ortuño takes way up and in, 1-0. We can tell you for sure that Beck threw 4 2/3 innings, allowed 5 hits, walked 2, and struck out 1. Ebel leads off first. Pitch is skipped in the dirt. It's now 2-0 on Juan Ortuño. Back-to-back balls from Verdugo since entering the game a moment ago. Here's his 2-0 pitch. That's inside, and so far inside that it rolls to the backstop. Ebel advances to second on the wild pitch. And now Wilson has the go-ahead run in scoring position in the bottom of the fifth. Shaky start here for Ryan Verdugo. 3-0 count to Juan Ortuño. Frias is on deck should Ortuño reach. Verdugo kicks and deals. Ortuño swings 3-0 and fouls the pitch off above the Warbirds dugout. It's 3-1. Chris, are you surprised at all there that Ortuño was swinging 3-0?
8: Not really. Not the way he swung the bat this week. Give him a chance.
12: 3-1. Ortuño swings. There, lines down the third baseline and into left field. Ebel charges around third. He scores. Ortuño with an RBI double. His second run knocked in today. This time it gives Wilson a 3-2 lead in the bottom of the fifth. Ball was crushed just past the outstretched arms of Xavier Nyans, the Fayetteville third baseman. A little two-out magic here from Wilson as the Warbirds have gotten into the Fayetteville bullpen and have retaken a 3-2 lead. Now Frias hits with a man on second and two down. Verdugo still working from the stretch. First pitch, that bounces just before Vasquez and rolls to the backstop. Ortuño advances 90 feet. Second wild pitch of the outing from Verdugo.
8: I think you could go past ball on that one.
12: Oh, really?
8: That should be, I think, an easy ball for Vasquez to block there. It is a pass ball. His
12: okay.
8: Second of the game and seventh of the season. I mean, that's a ball that if you're Vasquez, you've got to stop.
12: I think, okay. My take on it is if the ball bounces before the catcher.
8: Not always. I think that's very much maybe in college baseball, okay. But in pro ball, that's the ball the catcher's got to make, a play a catcher's got to make.
12: 1-0, the count on Frias. Frias bounces up the middle, and it's under the glove of Luciano. Fayetteville beating itself a little bit here as Ortuño touches the plate to make it 4-2 Warbirds. Goes down as an error on Luciano, just his first of the year. Wilson with two runs across, both coming with two outs here in the bottom of the fifth. And the Warbirds are now doubling up Fayetteville 4-2. Juan Martinez looks to continue things, grounds right to the first baseman, Flores, who just reaches his left leg out and steps on first to end the inning. But an RBI double from Juan Ortuño, then an error from Luciano, the Fayetteville second baseman, and Wilson has recaptured a 4-2 lead through five innings of play.
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3: 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Top of the sixth, Wilson leading Fayetteville 4-2. 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
4: 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Still waiting on you to bring him a Diet Pepsi.
3: Luciano takes a called strike. 89 on the fastball from Mercado. It's 1-1. Brandon, unfortunately, I am on the air right now.
4: You can do it in the seventh inning.
3: I can do it in the seventh inning?
4: Yeah.
3: How about you can do it right
4: no.
3: now? No?
4: People clamoring to see you, Ben.
3: Oh, I see. The 1-1, a broken bat it sounds like, as Luciano rolls to Ebel. Ebel lasers over to LaMeda, and there's one away.
4: Do appreciate Brandon bringing his phone to the ballpark, though, listening here at the yard.
3: Oh, yeah.
4: We love it.
3: So, Chris, we have a little bit of breaking news here out of the Brewers organization.
4: Yep.
3: Now, I can't say it involves Wilson, unfortunately, but the Brewers have named minor league player and pitcher of the month.
4: Mm-hmm.
3: Josiah Ragsdale is the minor league player of the month, and right-hander Josh Knopf is the minor league pitcher of the month. Strike one called on Josh Wakefield, 0-1.
4: Saw both those guys come through the Carolina League in the last couple of years. Knopf has battled some injuries. Good to see him back on the way back up. He was a high draft pick of the Brewers a couple of years ago.
3: Another called strike for Mercado as he tickles the outer corner, 0-2.
4: And then Ragsdale, a recent pick out of Boston College, tore it up in the Carolina League during a limited stretch at the end of last year. So really happy for those guys to keep seeing them swing it well and throw it well.
3: Mercado's 0-2 pitch is lined the other way through the six hole. A base hit for Josh Wakefield, the second hit of the day, and there's a runner on with one down here in the top of the sixth.
4: Just more good stuff from the Brewers organization like we talked about earlier.
3: Really big month for Ragsdale. He hit .420 with 9 doubles, a triple, 5 home runs, 15 RBIs, 26 runs, and 7 stolen bases.
4: That'll play.
3: That'll certainly work. Arturo Flores due up. Wakefield with a big lead over at first. He's leaning, and now Mercado steps over and looks like he balked.
4: He stepped toward first and never threw. You can't disengage and then not throw over to first base. So a mental lapse by Mercado, and now the double play out of order. Fayetteville's got a runner in scoring position.
3: Fayetteville does trail 4-2 here in the top of the sixth. Going back to Ragsdale, he led the Midwest League in batting average, on base percentage, and runs in June. First pitch home to Flores. He takes inside. It's 1-0.
4: Dangerous guy here. I know Flores is 0-2 with 2 strikeouts, but a big game last night. Home run, drove in 3, also had a 2-run single there in the 9th inning to help Fayetteville tie the ball game late.
3: Mercado's 1-0. Could not find the inside corner to Flores. It's 2-0 now. Nobody throwing in the Wilson bullpen. Mercado has been in the game since early in the top of the 4th inning. We're in the top of the 6th with one down. Mercado's 2-0 pitch is off of Mills' glove and it gets all the way to the backstop. Wakefield up to third base, and what do we think? We'll pass ball there?
4: I think so. It is.
3: It is a PB. The 8th of the year on charge to Ryland Mills. Man on third with one down now for Fayetteville, and other than the single from Wakefield. He really hasn't done much to earn being on third base. Count to the plate. Flores watches a ball sail outside. A four-pitch walk for Arturo Flores, who's on for the first time today. And Fayetteville has guys on the corner with just one down here in the top of the sixth. Kenny Gomez, the man due up at the plate, 0-for-1. He was hit by a pitch back in the fourth inning. Mercado delivers home. Gomez a little late on his swing behind 0-1 as he was lucky to foul it off. Gomez, a 21-year-old. He was ranked the number 19 prospect in the Astros organization at the start of last year. Mercado's 0-1. That's fought off as well. It's 0-2. Played 89 games for Asheville in High A last year. Hit .232 for the Tourists, did Gomez. Then played 87 games for Fayetteville back in 2024. He was promoted to Asheville late in the season. Hit .272 there across 20 games. Pitch home, a swing and a miss. Mills throws down to second. It's a strike him out, throw him out, double play. Gomez goes down swinging, and then Flores is caught stealing, and Wilson avoids trouble with an unconventional double play to get out of the top of the sixth. Warbirds cling to a 4-2 lead and will hit next in the bottom of the sixth.
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3: Just like the Wilson Warbirds develop future Major League talent, Poba Medical builds the future of medical device innovation. With facilities across the United States and growth in North Carolina, Poba is proud to support Warbirds baseball. 4-2 Warbirds in the bottom of the sixth. Jose Anderson in a 1-0 count against Ryan Verdugo. Wilson leading in the hits department as well, 6-4. The Warbirds have made two errors to one for Fayetteville. Anderson takes a called strike on the outer corner, 1-1. First full inning of work here, we assume, for Verdugo, unless things go very wrong. The 1-1 to Anderson. He jackknifes out of the way, 2-1. Warbird scored two runs with two outs in the bottom of the fifth to take a 4-2 lead. That's where things currently stand. Verdugo deals the 2-1 to Anderson. That's at his shins, and now it's 3-1. Wilson has only once today put the leadoff man on. That was when Dettori bunted for a single in the bottom of the second. The 3-1 pitch to Anderson. Knocked foul towards the Wilson dugout down the first baseline, and now the count is full.
4: Got a big piece of the catcher, Vasquez, there too on the foul ball. Athletic trainer will come out once again to check on Vasquez. Looks like it.
3: I think he's kind of got ripping his arm, maybe?
4: I think it was in the shoulder right underneath the chest protector.
3: Yeah, that's where he's seeing attention here. And this is big, too, because he needs to be able to throw down to second base. He's doing some exercises, trying to raise his arm above his head and make a gripping motion. It's kind of a weird spot to get hurt. As a catcher, you have protection there. But I guess the ball will always find you somewhere.
4: Mm-hmm.
3: Vasquez going to stay in the game here as he appears to be okay. It's a full count on Jose Anderson. Verdugo nods towards Vasquez. He has his sign, now ready to go. The 3-2. Anderson off the foul line. It's a fair ball. One hop throw over to first is in time from the third baseman, Nyans. Jose Anderson robbed of extra bases there. It goes down as his third ground out of the day. Nifty play by Nyans down the third baseline to scoop the ball out of the ground and then throw, make an extremely long throw all the way across the diamond. Filippo Dottori now up for Wilson. He takes a swing and a miss. It's 0-1. .88 there from Verdugo. Looks like the cutter. Verdugo does have a pretty big pitch mix. His 0-1 to Dottori. There's a four-seam fastball called a strike. Verdugo throws a four-seamer, two-seamer, sweeper, changeup, curveball, and cutter. That's six different pitches for the 23-year-old righty. Dottori behind 0-2. The pitch in the dirt. Dottori does not chase, and the count goes to 1-2. Warbirds Radio at gmail.com, still open. Looks like Brandon and I have a deal. I'll bring him the Diet Pepsi in the seventh inning.
4: You need some steps anyway. It's fine.
3: Oh, wow. Okay.
4: Just kidding.
3: All right. Shots fired. Dottori waves his bat over his left shoulder. Here's the 1-2 pitch, a swing and a miss. And Verdugo has his first punch out of the game. Dottori goes down for the second out in the bottom of the sixth. That brings up Rylan Mills, 1-for-2 on the day. A single and a stolen base in the second. He popped out to the shortstop Ramirez in the fourth. Wilson leads Fayetteville 4-2 here in the bottom of the sixth at Wilson Ballpark. Mills takes just low for ball one, 1-0. It's camp day here at Wilson. Chris, were you ever a camper or involved in any sort of summer camp?
4: No, not really.
3: Okay.
4: How about you?
3: I was, yeah. Tell you a little more after the 1-0. Mills spits on a pitch outside. It's 2-0. I went to regular day camp for about 2 years, then did 6 years as a camper at sleepaway camp.
4: Okay.
3: Worked at the sleepaway camp in what was known as a work staff role the year after. The 2-0 to Mills is hit foul, 2-1. And then did 2 years as a counselor.

0: count moves to 3-2. Kids today seem pretty well behaved, though.
1: Yeah, some of them have headed for home on a warm, muggy day.
0: Here's the 3-2 to Ryland Mills. He bloops into shallow left field, ball falling quickly, and it drops just in front of Wakefield. Second single of the day for Ryland Mills, and that continues the inning for Luis Lameda here with two down in the bottom of the sixth. Dugo has to go back to the stretch. We saw him struggle a little bit there at the end of the bottom of the fifth inning. That's where he gave up the RBI double to Ortuño. Then another run came around to score. That was Ortuño's run. It's 1-0 now on Lameda. 4-2 Wilson in the bottom of the sixth inning. Wilson looking to take a 2-0 series advantage over Fayetteville, but more importantly, draw within a tie of first place in the second half North Division standings. The 1-0 on Lameda, called strike on the inside corner, 1-1.
1: And of course, assuming Fredericksburg loses tonight.
0: That's a difficult assumption to make the way Fredericksburg has played this year.
1: What I'm saying. But the Warbirds very much in this race.
0: Lameda swings and misses behind 1-2. Very much in the race. Well, Fredericksburg and Wilson are tied at 8-8 here. So even if Fredericksburg and Wilson both win,
1: three could be tied
0: for first place. Actually, there could be a four-way tie, too, I believe, if Salem wins.
1: Long way to go, though.
0: The 1-2, Mills goes, pitches outside. The throw down is in time. So both halves of the sixth inning end with a runner thrown out trying to steal second base. For Wilson, it's Ryland Mills who is cut down on the bases by Yoswald Vasquez. And we will go to the seventh inning with Wilson holding a 4-2 lead over Fayetteville.
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0: 4-2 Warbirds over Fayetteville in the top of the seventh inning, and we'll see if Chris Edwards can hold on to this lead.
1: We're going to do our best, Ben. Thank you. Anderson Mercado back to work for the Warbirds. 8-9-1 against him here in the eighth inning. It'll begin with Germain Ramirez, who is 0-2. He has flown to right and grounded to second. Mercado ready to go. The left-hander out of the modified windup delivers the first pitch of the seventh, and it's in there. A strike on the outside corner. Powering the future takes strong partnerships. 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Together, we're powering projects, communities, and tomorrow. 4 runs, 7 hits, 2 errors for Wilson. 2 runs, 4 hits, 1 error for Fayetteville. As we play in the top of the 7th, still time for you to drop by and say hi. 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Mercado shaking off Mills, now gets to the sign that he likes. 0-2 pitch on the way. Swung on and tapped weakly toward short. Ebel up with the worm burner, hurries a throw to first in time. And the leadoff man retired. Ramirez 0-3. Brings up Yoswald Vasquez, who's hitless in 2 tries.

0: busy day around the big leagues. Everything around the majors later on tonight, including the Brewers, who go for a sweep of the Cardinals. Brewers won a doubleheader, both ends of the doubleheader yesterday. They'll get going at 7:45 tonight at Busch Stadium. Giants and the Blue Jays at 3:45 Eastern, a getaway day game in the city by the bay. First pitch on Vasquez is lobbed foul right side, strike one. Orioles host the Cubs. Tigers are at home taking on the Athletics. Pirates taking on the Braves in Pittsburgh. Mariners visit the Marlins. Yankees at the Rays. Nationals host the Astros. The 0-1 inside corner, breaking ball strike. Royals at the Mets. Phillies visit the Reds. Twins host the Guardians. White Sox and Red Sox from Chicago tonight. It's the Rangers and the Angels this evening from Arlington. Weak ground ball hit up the third baseline. Ortuño charges on the infield grass, throws to first, and Vasquez retired for the second out. Dodgers host the Rockies tonight at 10:10, and the Padres and the Diamondbacks from out in the desert, right in San Diego, I should say, also a 10:10 start. Those are all the games going on around the big leagues today. Bases empty, two down, top of the seventh inning. Anthony Wezo in the top of the order digs in against Anderson Mercado, who has pitched it very effectively for Wilson out of the pen. First pitch, a weak ground ball to the right side. Second baseman Dottori has it, hurries on to first in time, and the side is retired. Three up and three down against Mercado in the seventh inning, and it's time to stretch in Wilson. We invite you to get up and stretch him out wherever you might be. Unless you're driving, don't stretch. That's a really bad idea. To the bottom of the seventh inning, Warbirds ahead, 4-2.
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0: Bottom of the seventh inning, Wilson ahead 4-2. Verdugo back to work. He'll face the 9-1-2 hitters in the seventh inning. Luis Lameda stands in. Remember, Lameda was at the plate when Mills was caught down trying to steal it in the sixth. First pitch, Lameda takes a little bit high for ball one. 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Lameda takes the 1-0 pitch inside and maybe a smidgen high. Two balls and no strikes.
4: I feel like based on what we saw last night with Fayetteville scoring three in the ninth, Wilson probably needs to add a couple more before the game's over.
0: Two balls, no strikes. The pitch on Lameda. And it is taken for a strike on the outer third. Lameda 0 for 2 today. He's flown to right, grounded to first. Warbirds trying to win the first two games of this series and set themselves up for the rest of the week. Verdugo lifts the leg, the 2-1 on Lameda. He swings and serves one foul against the screen. Series continues tomorrow night. Back to our regular 7:05 first pitches. Andrew Healy gets the ball for Wilson against Nick Potter for Fayetteville. Thirsty Thursday tomorrow. $2 drink specials across the concourse on select libations. 2-2. Verdugo ready. He throws. LeMayda spits on a pitch in the dirt. Around the Brewers organization today on the Pope Medical Down on the Farm Report, just one other game currently in progress. They are underway in Appleton. Beloit didn't score in their half of the first. So Wisconsin coming up in the home half. 3-2, LeMayda swing and a miss. Second strikeout for Verdugo. Back to the top of the order now, and Handelfry and Encarnacion. Later on tonight, Double A Biloxi is in Knoxville to take on the Smokies, and Triple A Nashville in Charlotte to take on the Knights. A very specific 7:04 first pitch in Charlotte. Not a minute sooner, and nearly a minute later, Encarnacion swings and misses for strike one.
4: I'm going to hold them to it. I'll look it up and see if they actually start at 7:04.
0: You know what time a 7:04 game is supposed to start? 7:04.
4: Time's an 11:05 game supposed to start.
0: 11:08. The 0-1 is low, 1-1.
4: Did it actually start at 11:08 today?
0: It did.
4: Not that you're keeping track or anything.
0: No, I would never. 4-2, Wilson. We're in the seventh. Encarnacion awaits the 1-1, which is yanked foul toward the railing of the first base dugout. Everyone scattering for cover, including Juan Ortuño, who's over in the hole. A ball and two strikes on Encarnacion. He's already moved his on-base streak to 15 straight games with a second-inning single. And he nubs one up the third baseline. It'll roll fair and down the left field line. And Delfrey around first, digging for second. And he will make it on a double down the left field line. A ball that had an exit velocity of 53 miles an hour. The third baseman, Nyans, was playing well off the line. They were in an overshift. And that's the beauty of baseball, isn't it? The whole premise of the game, hit it where they ain't.
4: That's a little bit of payback, too. Josh Wakefield's double that tied the game back in the fourth inning was of the similar nature, kind of tapped down the third baseline with the opponent shifting towards the pole side. And Wilson pulls one back here and looking to add to the 4-2 lead in the bottom of the seventh.
0: Brady Ebel digs in. An infield single and a run scored his last at bat. First pitch, blooped down the right field line, foul against the screen. I think some of the campers have either gone home or have found shade elsewhere. The sun really peeking through for the first time today, illuminating this all-natural playing surface. Played through the rain at the end of last night's game. Had to do some work on the field today, John Packer and his team prior to the game. Put down that drying agent, particularly down the foul lines and around the home plate area. But we were ready to go for an on-time start. 0-1, Ebel takes outside.
4: When we got up here to the press box, you could still see the dew on the grass.
0: Especially when I walked in about 7 o'clock this morning. A little bit of fog on the way in today, too. That has burned off, and it's, other than the heat, turned out to be a nice day for a ball game. Warbirds ahead by 2 in the 7th. An insurance run, standing at second base. 1-1. Ebel takes low. They throw behind the runner at second, and Encarnacion dives in safely. Still time to drop by and say hi. Warbirdsradio@gmail.com. 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Here's the 2-1. That is a fastball away. 3-1 now on Brady Ebel. That's what we should do. Let's go to Pete's Inn after the game.
4: I'm going to need to eat after.
0: That's what I'm saying.
4: It's a good idea.
0: It's only 1:20. Late lunch. Three balls and a strike. The right-hander checks second. Here's the pitch. Ebel loops it foul on the left field line back toward the hotel and out of play.
4: Do you have a favorite pizza they do?
0: I've got a few.
4: Okay.
0: Yeah. I got several favorite pizzas. The dessert pizza, the chocolate chip dessert pizza, real good.
4: Really.
0: 3-2 on Ebel. Righty against the left-handed hitting Ebel. 3-2 is outside, and the Warbirds have two on with one out in the seventh. Verdugo issues his first walk of his outing. And now Juan Ortuño will hit. I have a couple of this date in baseball histories for you.
4: Okay.
0: In 1902, it was, quote, a rough outing for Boston right-hander Doc Adkins. There's a meeting on the mound, by the way. Adkins faced 16 batters, gave up 12 hits and 12 runs in the sixth inning off of a Philadelphia A's 22-9 win over the Boston Americans. Five players collected two hits apiece in the inning. The A's new second baseman does not arrive until the second inning, takes the field with no batting practice, went 6-for-6 with a grand slam off of some guy named Cy Young, whatever happened to him, while handling 12 chances flawlessly and a sensational debut. Meeting is over. Here's Juan Ortuño. First pitch. Ortuño checks his swing on the ball up.
4: Not a great day to be a pitcher.
0: Not that day. Billy Martin with his 1,000th career win as a manager today. A's beat the Yankees in 1982. Ortuño 2-for-3 today, a double, a single, two RBI. Up in another RBI chance here. The 1-0 is low. And Ortuño way ahead.
4: Billy Martin, what an all-time baseball
0: character.
4: No
0: kidding. Two on, one out. Right-hander ready. Here's the pitch. That is down and inside. A slider miss. 3-0. A walk would load the bases for Alexander Frias. And one more note on this day in baseball history. Back in 1902, first the 3-0 pitch on Juan Ortuño, and it is taken for ball four. And the bases are loaded for Wilson with one out in the seventh inning and a chance for the Warbirds to really bust this one open. Alexander Frias coming up. All right, so on this day, July 8th, 1902, John McGraw was accused by Van Johnson of trying to wreck the Baltimore and Washington clubs. He negotiated his release from the Orioles and officially signed to manage the Giants at $11,000 per year. McGraw then swings the sale of the Orioles toward the Giants and Reds. That was back when you had, like, the Federal League and the National Association. And
4: it still wasn't.
0: The reserve clause was still not really a thing.
4: Right. You didn't quite have the formulation of Major League Baseball as we know it.
0: Here is Frias with the infield in at the corners. The first pitch low and inside for ball one.
4: It's more just a shell.
0: For sure.
4: A very functional shell, but
0: Indeed. Shell
4: nonetheless.
0: One ball, no strikes. Bases loaded for Wilson. Warbirds ahead 4-2. We're in the seventh. Right-hander from the stretch. A deep exhale. Verdugo pitches. And that is low. Went back to the fastball and missed at the bottom of the zone. That is now six in a row that have missed the zone from Verdugo's right arm. No action behind him. So this is on Verdugo to try to figure out. Bases loaded. One out. A base hit here really provides some separation and allows Wilson some breathing room in that first base dugout. 2-0. There is a strike, a fastball that clips the inner third. A broad inside corner, but on the inside corner nonetheless. Verdugo, the tall right-hander, straightens at the letters. And the 2-1 on Frias, way outside. No place to put him. A walk means a run. Pretty good crowd here at the yard today for an 11 a.m. start. 3-1, the pitch. Ground ball towards second base, could be two. Luciano to Ramirez for one. On to first, not in time. Encarnacion will score. It's now a 5-2 Wilson lead. Ebel up to third. Ortuño forced out at second base for the second out. And Frias will get credit for his 11th RBI of the year. Brings up Juan Martinez, who is 0-for-2 with a walk. Been that walk by Martinez in the first inning, moved his on-base streak to 44 straight games between Wilson and the Complex League. Did you know that Martinez has one of the longest on-base streaks in the minor leagues?
4: I didn't know it for sure, but it definitely makes sense.
0: It is the fourth longest active streak in all of minor league baseball.
4: All right.
0: The second longest on-base streak is 47 games. That belongs to Andrew Fisher between Wisconsin and now Biloxi. 1-0 pitch on Martinez. He takes a strike. And the fifth longest active on-base streak in the minor leagues belongs to Josiah Ragsdale, the newly named Brewers Minor League Player of the Month. He has reached in 39 straight games between Wisconsin and Biloxi. More good accolades from the Brewers organization. 1-1 instead to first, and the runner dives back. Perhaps we will see that note about Martinez in the game notes tomorrow.
5: Perhaps we will.
0: Perhaps we will. Perhaps.
5: Maybe. No guarantees.
0: 1-1. The pitch on Juan Martinez. Instead to first, and diving back safely is Frias. Uses his second disengagement, so has to come home here. One in for Wilson in the seventh, two on and two out. The 1-1. Runner goes from first, pitches outside, throw to second, cut off, runner breaking for the plate, the throw home, and out is Ebel. A 2-6-2 caught stealing on Brady, and the side is retired. Warbird settled for just the one run in the seventh inning, one hit, and one man left on base. To the eighth inning in Wilson, Warbirds leading by a 5-2 margin.
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0: Eighth inning here in Wilson. Warbirds with a 5-2 advantage. 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First pitch lofted to left. Encarnacion back on the warning track at the wall. This ball will go. A home run for Xavier Nyans. His first hit of the game. It's his 14th homer of the year. And it's back to a two-run Wilson lead at 5-3. I didn't think that ball was hit all that well off the bat. Just scraped over the wall and left, and the Fayetteville club then with another home run.
5: Yeah, I didn't think it was hit particularly well either. And then just kept going and going and going. But Mercado did leave that pitch right out over the middle of the zone and gave Nyans a chance to punish it.
0: Nyans, as we mentioned, is 14th of the year. Now Kevin Alvarez climbs in, takes ball one. There was activity in the Wilson bullpen last inning, but nobody up and throwing now. 1-0. Mercado from the windup. He throws. And it swung on and fouled off the shin of the umpire and the catcher. 1-1. Ben's going to tell you what's going on around the Carolina League in this seventh inning. Nothing is the answer.
5: Well, no, it's the eighth inning.
0: Well, the eighth inning, whatever. Same thing. Just seeing if you're paying attention. You were.
5: You want me to go back to the future?
0: 1-1. Swing and a miss, 1-2. Great movie.
5: Oh, fantastic movie.
0: All three of them. Very well done.
4: Yes, I agree.
0: Not often that a sequel and a third movie in the same franchise rival the first, but it is true for those three.
4: Definitely not necessary.
0: The 1-2. Swing and a miss. Good sinker. And Mercado picks up his fourth strikeout. Eight strikeouts now for Wilson pitchers.
4: Back to the topic is yes. The Carolina League scoreboard.
0: Thank you very much.
4: 6:30 p.m. We'll see Charleston and Hill City play. That's game one of that series after they were rained out last night. Hickory and Augusta get started at 7:05.
0: Here's Wander Luciano, 1-for-2 today. Swings and fouls the first pitch down the right field line for strike one.
4: Three other games to speak of at 7:05 p.m. Fredericksburg at Myrtle Beach. No starting pitcher has been announced for either team, it looks like. Kannapolis at Delmarva as well, and Columbia hosts Salem.
0: Nothing in one to count on Luciano, who doubled home a run in the first. He swings and pulls one through the left side, a sharp single. 107 off the bat for Luciano. He's on base for the third time, and Fayetteville will get the tying run to the plate here in the eighth inning. 5-8-2 for Wilson, 3-6-1 for Fayetteville. Five left on base for the Woodpeckers today. Wilson has left four aboard. So it's been a fairly evenly played contest today. Each team got a run in the first. Fayetteville took the lead in the fourth. Wilson took the lead in the second. Fayetteville tied the game in the fourth. Wilson reclaimed the lead in the fifth. As the first pitch is poked into left center field and down for a base hit. Wakefield with his third hit of the game. And Fayetteville threatening now with two on and one out in the eighth inning.
4: Just feels like with the home run creeping out over the fence and then that ball falling, Fayetteville's found a rhythm once again. And as we know, when you're in a rhythm, hits like that tend to fall in areas where there aren't defenders.
0: And a dangerous guy at the plate now in Flores, who homered and singled last night, drove in three. He's been quiet today, 0-for-2, a walk and a pair of punch-outs. Mercado steps off. There is still no one throwing in the Wilson bullpen. So this is on Mercado to get through. Henderson came on with one out in the fourth inning and now pitching here in the eighth. Check second. Another glance back. And now the opening pitch on Flores is bouncing in. A good block by Mills. Reckitt is proud to partner with the Wilson Warbirds and help bring baseball to our community. Reckitt, makers of brands like Lysol, Move Free, Durex, Nereve, and Mucinex. 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Reckitt, delivering a cleaner, healthier world. A ball and nothing to count on Flores. Wilson would love a ground ball to get out of the inning. The 1-0 off the outside corner, missed with a changeup. This has sort of been the MO for Mercado this year. He'll have kind of waves in his outings. And just seems to have one inning where he loses the feel of it. Not that he's lost control totally, but he's fallen behind here at Flores 2-0, but gets a big swing and a miss on a changeup.
4: No, he has struck out Flores today.
0: Yes. One of the four batters that Mercado has fanned. Would love a strikeout or a ground out here. Just some sort of unproductive out. 2-1 pitch, low and inside, and now if you're Flores, you can really sit on one pitch in one spot.
4: And this is a Fayetteville team as well that takes a lot of walks, so you know the Woodpeckers have an advanced sense of the strike zone.
0: Not as many walks as the Warbirds, though.
4: Nobody in minor league baseball.
0: Correct. But Mercado trying to avoid giving up a walk here. 3-1, and now time is called. Time granted to Flores, who steps out of the box. I think his batting glove had come detached, or maybe it was the protective guard on his left palm or left hand, the top of his left hand. 3-1. Mercado ready. Here's the pitch, and that is ball four low. So after the home run, Mercado got a strikeout, back-to-back singles, and now a walk, and the base is loaded for Fayetteville in the eighth inning. Really threatening here with the Warbirds leading by two.
4: And I wonder if Paul Moeller comes out here to talk to Mercado, just calm him down a little bit.
0: Looks like that's going to be the case. Paul making his way to the center of the diamond, and as he does that, looks like there is some milling about in the Warbirds bullpen. Same two clubs tomorrow night. Ben and I are with you at 6:50 ahead of a 7:05 first pitch. 7:05 here on Friday. It's scout night at the ballpark Friday night. Faith and family night here on Saturday. Also a 7:05 first pitch. And we wrap up the homestand on Sunday at 1:05. Heading into the All-Star break. Warbirds will then be on the road for 9 straight out of the All-Star break to Hickory and to Charleston. So after Sunday's game, I won't see Ben again for what, like 3 weeks?
5: Good for you.
0: Unfortunate for me. How will you ever survive without me for such a long period?
5: Not quite sure. Try to take it one day at a time.
0: Here's Kenny Gomez. Meeting is over. First pitch. Swung on and yanked foul to the right field line.
5: That was ball one. Gomez should not have swung.
0: He was sitting on that changeup there. Was way out in front of the changeup. Wilson leading 5-3, but Fayetteville really threatening here. Bases loaded, one out. Mercado nodding yes with the sign. Left-on-left matchup. Mercado sets, throws, and he's way outside. Another changeup missing. Nothing wrong with the velocity for Mercado. It's just he's lost the command a bit. One and one. Mercado delivers. A check swing of the ball down and away. They do not appeal. He did not go. And no place to put Gomez. A walk brings in a run and really makes things difficult. We mentioned someone standing up for the Warbirds, but nobody tossing yet out in the right center field bullpen. Mercado with his hands together. Two and one. Here's the pitch. And that is off the outside corner. It's been a steady diet of changeups to Gomez. Mercado's missed with the last three, and a walk means a run.
5: It's a really good take, though, by Gomez. That pitch was really close.
0: Was outside, so the right call made by Josue Rosario, the home plate umpire. Three and one. Mercado delivers, and a bouncing ball hit foul toward the Wilson dugout. One out in the inning. A woodpecker at every base.
5: Mercado looks like he's hyping himself up on the mound. He understands how big of a pitch this is.
0: Can't be too good of a pitch, though. Obviously can't walk him, but don't want to give him one that he can gap somewhere and give up the lead. The 3-2 on the way. Grounded toward first. LeMayda up with it. Steps on first, and that is all they get. Wilson will concede a run for an out. Luciano scores. Wakefield up to third. Flores to second. Now two out in the inning, and it's up to Ramirez to try and tie the game. Herman Ramirez is 0 for 3 with 3 ground outs. That was a big out for Mercado.
5: Massive.
0: To get.
5: He's not out of the woods yet.
0: Facing the 8 hitter in the order. Runners from second and third. Mercado's first pitch. Swing and a pop-up. Should get out of the inning. Into shallow right field. Out goes to Turi. He makes the call and the catch. And the side is retired. Fayetteville scores twice in the 8th inning. They do it on 3 hits. No errors. And 2 big runners left on base. Bottom of the 8th inning on the way. A little insurance wouldn't hurt. Warbirds lead 5-4.
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0: Bottom of the eighth inning in Wilson. Warbirds leading 5-4 with Martinez, Anderson, and Dutoury due up against Ryan Verdugo. 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As the first pitch swung on and missed. 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Coming this fall to Wilson, south of 301 at 2009 Beeler Road, Liberty and Plenty Distillery. Enjoy the spirited curiosity, proud sponsor of the Warbirds. 0-1 on Juan Martinez. Verdugo's pitch is taken very outside. 1-1. 5-4 Wilson, bottom of the eighth. Another tightly contested ball game between these two North Division foes.
5: I feel like Wilson really needs a run here.
0: The 1-1 on the way. Swing and a miss. That was a fastball right at the top of the zone. Martinez couldn't catch up to it.
5: Fayetteville, like we saw last night, a never-say-die team, impressively scoring three runs to tie the game in the ninth.
0: Verdugo was living on the edge in the seventh, only gave up the one run. Now the 1-2 came inside and a slider was fought off foul by Martinez to stay alive. Only four men left on base for Wilson today. The Warbirds trying to come through with a couple of big runs in the eighth inning. Wilson 3-for-8 with runners in scoring position in the ballgame. The 1-2. Swing and a foul. Fought off a heater at 93. That one got a piece of Vasquez, the catcher. Home plate umpire goes out to deliver a new baseball to Verdugo. A wipe off home plate. A little courtesy of the mask here from Josue Rosario. It is a bit of a fraternity back there with the catchers and the home plate umpires. 1-2. Swing and a drive. Hit high and deep to right field. This ball is way gone for Juan Martinez. Eighth inning insurance activated for Wilson. Martinez's first homer as a Warbird, and Wilson in front 6-4. A hanging slider, and Martinez didn't miss it. 339 feet out in right center field, and a big run for Wilson.
5: Absolutely massive for the Warbirds, and now it feels like Wilson has also wrestled the momentum back from Fayetteville, and just as the Woodpeckers pulled within one, Wilson goes up two.
0: And now Jose Anderson couldn't hold up on a slider down and away. Strike one. Anderson 0-for-3, three ground outs, although two of the ground outs have been very sharply hit. Over 105 exit velocities on each of his last two ground balls. 0-1, swing and a miss at a fastball. And that's been the big issue for Jose. He swings at those sliders and then gets a fastball in his wheelhouse and can't catch up to it. See if he can make an adjustment here on 0-2. Verdugo into his windup and throws, and it swung on and missed. Third strikeout for Verdugo, one down in the eighth. An encouraging sign for Martinez, though. Maybe coming into his power a little bit. Here's Filippo Dutoury. A single, a walk, and a strikeout. Remember, the single was a bunt single leading off the second. Verdugo now into his motion. First pitch on Dutoury is taken high, and after that bunt single, the third baseman, Nyans, has come way in to guard against the bunt, which opens up maybe Dutoury to get a base into the opposite field if he can loop one over the third baseman's head. The 1-0. Low.
5: Definitely think it spreads the field out a little bit, like you said, Chris.
0: Thank you, Ben.
5: And even on the right side, too. I mean, now you have to figure Ramirez is thinking that he needs to play a little...
4: Inside ball three?
5: A little closer to the hole, although he's not quite there.
4: That's true.
0: Big hello to our friend Sheila Lee, listening on her drive home today. 3-0, that's low. A walk issued to Verdugo. Issued by Verdugo to Dituri. One on, one out, and Ryland Mills would get a chance. Mills, two out of three, two singles today. Ryland's put together a really nice effort in his first game of the series. Third multi-hit game of the year for Mills. First pitch is low. And his second multi-hit game in the month of July. Had a two-hitter back on July 1st here at home against Kannapolis. 6-4 Wilson, bottom of the eighth. Warbirds would love to get at least one more here. Make the margin a little wider in the ninth as Mills fouls one to the top of the screen. There is bullpen activity for Wilson. Looks like a right-hander is up and throwing down there for the Warbirds.
5: It's not surprising. Wilson has already thrown Mercado for 4 2/3 innings, and especially after he allowed the two runs in the top of the eighth. For Wilson, you might want to think about bringing someone new in, maybe a fresher arm. Mercado's up around 70 pitches.
0: Can't quite tell who that is out in the bullpen. 1-1 the pitch. Mills takes down and away. Good backhanded stop by Vasquez. Looks like it might be Quezada that's getting loose. But I guess we'll see in the ninth inning, won't we? 2-1. Dituri inching away from first. Flores holds him on. The 2-1 instead to first for the runner back. Quezada didn't throw last night, so it would make sense. He has pitched at the back end of games for the Warbirds this year.
5: Yeah, I did think I saw four.
0: Pitch is low, and Mills now ahead in the count, 3-1.
5: And just doing the math there on that, it could be Bryce Schaum, I guess. Quezada's another option. It's not going to be Mercedes. He threw last night, and Bonet's a starter, so it won't be him.
0: You'd imagine Bonet probably piggybacking at some point. Perhaps tomorrow with Healy, I don't know. Speaking a little extemporaneously there.
5: Yeah.
0: 3-1 on Mills. Runner at first, one out. Wilson ahead by two in the ninth. Dituri, a big lead at first. Filippo goes, 3-1 is ball four. Throw to second, not going to matter. Second walk of the inning. And the Warbirds in business now with two on and one out. And Luis Lameda coming up. There is a right-hander that has just started to toss in the Fayetteville bullpen. Out from behind home plate goes Vasquez. Some signals to his infielders, and now the infield will huddle around Verdugo. First baseman Flores comes over. The catcher Vasquez goes out, and all this is to give the bullpen a little bit of extra time to get ready.
5: A little bit of a delay tactic. Nothing wrong with that. And obviously Fayetteville recognizes that this lead can't balloon any further than 6-4. We know that the Woodpeckers can score runs in bunches, but it's not something that you can just rely on night in and night out.
0: By the way, our friend Brandon, who you brought the Diet Pepsi to, thank you, Chris, for the drink. This is why you're number one. If you could bring down an AC unit next. It's a little out of my powers there.
5: Yeah, unfortunately.
0: But you did it. You should get the credit.
5: Oh, well.
0: But I'm the one that told you to go down there.
5: Yeah, that's true.
0: So we both get half credit.
5: All right. Sounds good.
0: Meeting is over. Two on, one out. Wilson by two in the ninth. Verdugo out of the stretch. First pitch on Lameda. Pulled foul pass first. Lameda 0 for 3 today. A rare 0 for 3 from Lameda. Feels like he's at least on base once in every game that he plays, doesn't it?
5: Yeah, he's one of Wilson's best on-base guys, and when he's qualified, his name flashes in the Carolina League OBP leaderboard.
0: Nothing in one on Lameda. Runners from first and second. Verdugo's pitch is lofted out in the left field. Should be playable for Wakefield. Sunglasses on, shy of the track. He makes the catch for the second out. Lineup turns over. Handelfry Encarnacion will get an opportunity. Handelfry, after going hitless last night, has bounced back with a two-hit game today. Encarnacion has singled, home a run. He's also doubled. That double came in the seventh inning when he came around to score. Boy, a base hit here would be monumental for the Warbirds. Verdugo out of the stretch, looks back towards second. The pitch popped up on the infield. Behind home plate, the catcher Vasquez sheds the mask. Now it's dropped by the third baseman, Nyans. Nyans came down the third baseline and just dropped the baseball. Encarnacion will get a reprieve. Nyans was calling for it the whole way and just couldn't get there.
5: I think that's Vasquez's ball. With the distance Nyans has to run, it looked too like Vasquez was camped under it.
0: Now, they could go back and charge an error there if Encarnacion reaches. See if they do. First and second, two out. 0-1 on Encarnacion. Here's the pitch. Down and inside, and did it hit him? It did. Right on the top of the foot. Encarnacion up and hobbling toward first. Verdugo with his first hit batsman of the game. Obviously not what he was trying to do there, to hit a batter to load the bases. Especially for Brady Ebel, who has been dynamite for Wilson as of late.
5: And the other thing about that, too, is that's somewhere Fayetteville has been throwing all game long, is down and in on lefties.
0: The right-hander that was up for Wilson has sat down. Tells you that either they're ready to go or that Mercado's coming out for the ninth, which I find hard to believe. But we'll see. Brady Ebel, 1-for-2 today. Been hit by a pitch, walked, singled, and struck out. The strikeout, though, was on the eighth pitch of a bat. So Brady has been fairly locked in all series long. Bases loaded, two out, first pitch. Strike one, a fastball that clips the outside corner. In the top of the ninth inning, Fayetteville will have 9-1-2 due up. Wilson leading by at least two when we get there, hoping to add on. The one strike pitch on Ebel. Fouled straight back, Brady right on a fastball.
5: Here can't get beat by a fastball.
0: Two strikes, probably fastball and adjust, you would think.
5: Fastball and adjust, yeah. Put something in play.
0: Nothing in two. Verdugo out of the stretch, working on the first base part of the rubber. A deep exhale. 0-2. Ebel takes the fastball outside. Almost just a waste pitch, it appeared, on 0-2, trying to change the eye level a bit for Ebel, a fastball up and out of the zone.
5: Emphasis on waist, too, because with Ebel's eye, it's unlikely he swings.
0: Now Verdugo ready again. The 1-2. Ebel grounds one towards second, diving stop in the hole by Luciano. From his knee, he throws to first, and holding the bag barely is Flores at first to end the inning. Luciano spiked that ball, and Flores had to just keep his toe on the base to avoid major danger. One run for Wilson on the solo home run by Martinez. That was the only hit of the inning. Wilson leaves the bases loaded. We go to the ninth inning. Wilson with a two-run lead, 6-4 Warbirds after eight.
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0: Ninth inning in Wilson, Warbirds ahead 6-4, trying to nail down their second win of the series, and they'll turn bid to Joshua Quezada to try and get the final three outs.
5: A staple out of the bullpen is the 22-year-old right-hander. This is already the 25th game he's pitching in this year for Wilson. He's pitched to a 3-2 record and a 6.57 ERA. 37 innings exactly thrown by Quezada, and he struck out 49 this year.
0: Two for two and save opportunities as well. So looking to nail down the final three outs and give the Warbirds a win. Quezada last worked on Sunday last week out of the bullpen, inning in two-thirds, one walk, two strikeouts. Faces Vasquez, the number nine hitter, to start the ninth inning. And the first pitch fastball is too far inside, 1-0. Mercado goes 4 2/3 innings, five hits, three runs, only two of them earned. Walked four, struck out four, gave up the home run, also hit a batter. Quezada ready with the 1-0. That is high. Two balls and no strikes. Boy, a big run for Wilson in the bottom of the eighth inning on the solo home run. Quezada trying to slam the door in the ninth. The 2-0. There's a strike. A slider over the outside corner. Quezada, you would imagine, if he continues to throw the way he has as of late, probably the next guy to move up the ladder out of the Warbirds bullpen. The 2-1. Swing and a pop-up. Off of third. Down the line comes Ortuño. Ortuño in front of the dugout. Three Warbirds are there. And it is Quezada, the pitcher, who makes the catch. Quezada and Ortuño flash a wry smile, pat each other on the head. And a big first out of the ninth inning. The catcher, Mills, also came over. And typically you don't like the pitcher to catch the foul ball, but Quezada, who towers over the other two, makes the catch.
5: Nice play by Quezada, but what is he doing over there? That's not really his territory. I mean, you tell your pitchers they should almost never go charging for foul balls like that, even balls in fair territory.
0: He's an athlete. He got it. Top of the order now on the first pitch high on Huezo.
5: I mean, we've seen pitchers walk off the mound so that their infielders can go make a catch on the mound. Not Quezada, though.
0: Quezada 6-1, Ortuño 5-8. I think I would give way to Quezada as well if I was Ortuño, the 1-0. That's upstairs. But a big first out to get. Now it feels like this out with Huezo, the biggest one to this juncture, right? Got to keep that tying run from coming to the plate. 6-4 Wilson in the ninth. The 2-0. Strike on the outside corner. Came back with a curveball and got the call. Invite you to stay with us after the game. We'll wrap this one up. Look ahead to tomorrow. Tell you what's coming up later today around the Brewers organization and around the Carolina League. The 2-1. Swing and a miss. Huezo tried to hold up, but couldn't keep the swing from going around on the fastball up in the zone. Now 2-2. Quezada glaring into Mills. Sign set. Right-hander ready. 2-2. Swing and a miss. And Fayetteville is down to their final strike. And the Warbirds, with one more out, will be no worse than tied for first when play begins tomorrow. With some help, would have solo possession of first place in the North Division standings. Here's Xavier Nyans. First pitch taken for a strike.
5: Quezada clearly wants to work the top part of the zone.
0: Quezada looking for his third save of the year. The 0-1, swing and a miss. And Fayetteville down to its final strike.

0: Ready to go is the right-hander, Quezada. Holds at his letters. 0-2 is just off the outside corner.
1: It's either the outside corner or up in the zone. Nothing inside, nothing middle, nothing low.
0: Crowd makes some noise. The 1-2 from Quezada. Swinging a pop-up hit foul down the left field line. That'll drift out of play.
2: Everybody get your way.
0: Ball and two strikes on Nyans. Quezada ready. The right-hander throws. And it is just off the outside corner. Nyans, the league leader in walks, with a really good eye there. Counts even. Here's the 2-2, a swing and a fly ball out into right field. Playable for Anderson. He's got it. And the Warbirds win again. The Warbirds with a late rally knock off Fayetteville for the second consecutive game. And it'll be first place Warbirds baseball when we greet you tomorrow. Hugs and high fives in the center of the diamond as the Warbirds knock off the Fayetteville Woodpeckers by a final score of 6-4. Stay with us. The happy totals on the way next from Wilson.
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0: Happy totals from Wilson Ballpark today as the Warbirds knock off the Fayetteville Woodpeckers for the second consecutive game. Wilson with the victory now 9-8 in the second half, 45-38 overall. Fayetteville now 9-8 in the second half. They are 41-41 on the campaign. For Wilson, 6 runs, 9 hits, 2 errors. They leave 7. For Fayetteville, 4 runs, 7 hits, 1 error. They also strand 7. The winning pitcher out of the bullpen for Wilson, Anderson Mercado. He is 4-5. The losing pitcher is Jagger Beck. He falls to 2-3. Joshua Quezada, the save, his third of the season. Time of today's game, 2 hours and 53 minutes. Played in front of 1,917 fans, both of them campers, on this education camp day. A couple of home runs hit today, one by each side. A solo home run by Xavier Nyans for Fayetteville. In the top of the eighth inning, Wilson responded. Juan Martinez with his first Warbirds home run in the bottom of the eighth inning. Wilson wins it 6-4. The Warbirds will go for a series split at worst tomorrow for a 7:05 first pitch. We'll tell you all about tomorrow's ballgame. Ben will check the Carolina League scoreboard and the Brewers Farm Report presented by

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3: Ben Mihaljevic and Chris Edwards back at Wilson Ballpark. Wilson with a 6-4 win over Fayetteville on this Wednesday afternoon at Camp Day. And the Warbirds with the victory have clinched at least a share of first place in the second half North Division standings entering tomorrow. Lots of other action still yet to happen around the Carolina League. Charleston is up in Lynchburg taking on the Hill City Howlers at 6:30 this evening. At 7:05, Hickory is at Augusta. Fredericksburg travels down to Myrtle Beach. Delmarva plays host to Kannapolis, and Columbia at home against Salem. Along the Brewers farm system, three more games. One of them is actually happening right now. The High A Wisconsin Timber Rattlers lead 2-1 over the Beloit Skycarp in the bottom of the fourth inning. Biloxi and Knoxville get going later on tonight at 7 p.m. And Nashville also in the Old North State taking on the Charlotte Knights at exactly 7:04 p.m. No earlier, no later.
4: None at all. Got to be 7:04.
3: Absolutely.
4: Was that it?
3: Precise and punctual. Yeah. No.
4: Is that it?
3: Yeah.
4: All right.
3: That's all we have.
4: Big win for the Warbirds today, Ben. A lot of great performances from the lineup. You, Anderson Mercado gave you a great job in the middle innings. Jacob Morrison, I thought, a good start. So Wilson putting the pieces together as they climb the league standings.
3: Right. No, it's huge to beat an in-state rival, a division rival in Fayetteville as well. This is all good for Wilson. And for Fayetteville, it's back to the drawing board. Luckily for the Woodpeckers, they have about 28, 29 hours to figure it out.
4: Night.
3: Yeah.
4: Game three of the series comes up tomorrow night. Ben and I are with you at 6:50 on the radio. Ahead of a 7:05 first pitch, the left-hander Andrew Healy gets the ball for Wilson. 3-0 with a 5.57 ERA. Nick Potter opposes for Fayetteville 0-1 with a 2.22 earned run average. A lot of good things for the Warbirds today. Final totals again for Wilson, 6 runs, 9 hits, 2 errors. They leave 7 for Fayetteville, 4 runs, 7 hits, 1 error. They also leave 7. Mercado the win, 4-5. Beck the loss, 2-3. Cazada the save, his third. It took 2 hours and 53 minutes to play it. 1,917 paid to see it. For Ben Mihaljevic and the rest of our team, Chris Edwards saying good afternoon from Wilson Ballpark, where the Warbirds win it over the Woodpeckers 6-4. And we'll talk to you tomorrow for more Warbirds baseball. So long, everybody.
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We got only a 30% chance of rain tonight, 73, sunny, hot tomorrow, 95, but it's going to feel like a scorching 103.

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99.3 The Beach, Sean Lamb in the morning, the best Carolina beach all the time. Hey, let's talk about tipping here. New report from restaurant technology company Toast shows that despite frequent complaints about tipping fatigue, Americans are still leaving fairly generous tips when they're dining out. The average tip at U.S. restaurants is 18.8%, and that means that's average, so that means some are going higher, good, and some are going lower, bad.

Good afternoon. Welcome into the Wednesday edition of Carolina Beach and Southern Soul. Gene Tucker here with you once again on a Wednesday afternoon, bringing you the best and some beach music right here on 99.3 The Beach. Thank you for hanging out with us this afternoon. Let's get things kicked off with some Catalinas right here, talking about those facts of love on 99.3 The Beach.

How do you go to the beach without sand in your shoes and other places? You found it. 99.3 The Beach.

Entertainers right here this afternoon on Carolina Beach and Southern Soul. 3:15 in the afternoon. 89 partly sunny degrees in Rocky Mount. Here's Jim Quick, Allie Prevett. A little help from R. Mac Black as well. Wait for me.

Beach music classic for you right there. The Drifters up on the roof this afternoon. Might be hot up on that roof today, 89 degrees outside. How about some North Tower Band? Let's do a little daydreaming right here on 99.3 The Beach.

0: That's Roy Hamilton. I'm in heaven when I'm with you right here this afternoon, Carolina Beach and Southern Soul. Well, some good folks up in Hollister this afternoon got us locked loaded. Thank you guys so much. We're going to take a quick break, pay a few bills. We'll be right back. Don't you go nowhere.
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Dear lover, 99.3 The Beach this afternoon. You got a favorite beach song you'd like to hear? Just give me a call. 252-446-9903 and I'll get it on for you. Right now, here's the fantastic Shakers, Mo Fronts and all the guys.

Jim Quick, Coastline Band, for you right there this afternoon. Carolina Beach, Southern Soul. Let's get some North Tower Band up in here. 4:15 in the afternoon.

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1: Music by Bill Pinkney. We're going to move across the river. Got to say hello to Frankie Rose this afternoon. She's got us locked and loaded in. Want to hear a little Teddy Swim.

Going back to the year 2008 for that great song, Travars doing it for you. Heaven Must Be Missing an Angel, right here on 99.3 The Beach this afternoon. Let's go out to the West Coast, get some of those California honey drops in here. When It Was Wrong, 99.3 The Beach.

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That's the Tams, my true love, Carolina Beach Southern Soul. We got about 4:50, time to get to Kim Whittick's Song of the Week this week, brought to you by All About Flowers over in Tarboro. Be sure you go by and see them for all your floral needs. This is Jim Quick and Coastline.

0: Me like that.
1: Steve Owens and Summertime. Do you love me like that? I'm sending that out for Mary and Milton Felton this afternoon. Up in Chiron, the Coleraine area. They love some Steve Owens. Right here on 99.3 The Beach. How about some Band of Oz doing a classic for you right here? Old Jackie Wilson song.

check time, Mr. Beach, for you right here on Carolina Beach and Southern Soul. 89 sunny, partly sunny, I guess it is, in Rocky Mount. 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

Spinners right here on Carolina Beach at Southern Soul for a Wednesday edition. City full of memories. 5:46 as we're working our way toward that 6 o'clock hour. Hope everybody had a great 4th of July. I forgot to mention that. I'm getting ready to start my second half of vacation. I've done the first half last week. Gonna do the second half this week. Here's the Entertainers.

Joe Polk, the Line of Towns, too much fooling around right here this afternoon, 5:52 it is. That's just about going to wrap it up for me for this week. We'll be back in here next Tuesday with Carolina Beach and Southern Soul. Don't forget, tomorrow morning, 6 o'clock, Sean Lamb's in. Tomorrow afternoon is Chris Rollins. And then don't forget, on Saturday, our buddy Bert Hopkins is in. 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
5: Overnight, a chance of showers and maybe some thunderstorms this evening. Mostly cloudy otherwise. Temperatures around 73. Tomorrow, mostly sunny, high 94. Friday, sunny, 95.
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The National Weather Service in Raleigh has issued a severe thunderstorm warning for southwestern Nash County, northeastern Wake County, western Wilson County, northeastern Johnston County, southwestern Franklin County, until 8:15 p.m. At 7:20 p.m., a severe thunderstorm was located 7 miles southeast of Zebulon, or 15 miles north of Smithfield, moving northeast at 15 miles per hour. A severe thunderstorm was located near Wake Forest, or 7 miles northeast of Raleigh, moving northeast at 20 miles per hour. Hazard, 60 miles per hour wind gusts. Source, radar indicated. Impact, expect damage to roofs, siding, and trees. Locations impacted include Raleigh, Wilson, Wake Forest, Clayton, Zebulon, Franklinton, Bailey, Bunn, Nightdale, and Micro. This includes the following highways: Interstate 95 between mile markers 127 and 116, in between mile markers 102 and 98. Interstate 440 between mile markers 7 and 16. Interstate 540 between mile markers 12 and 24. North Carolina Highway 264 between mile markers 20 and 38. For your protection, move to an interior room on the lowest floor of a building. Repeating, a severe thunderstorm warning has been issued until 8:15 p.m. for the following counties in North Carolina: Franklin, Johnston, Nash, Wake, and Wilson.

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